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5: And a very good Tuesday morning to you. The Bureau is telling us mostly fine and sunny today as we head for a top of 25 degrees. Looking ahead for the remainder of the week, tomorrow, Thursday, Friday and Saturday, all fine conditions and tops of 23. Showers increasing on Sunday, 22, and Monday showers a top of 20. Right now sitting on 18 degrees, and that is the latest in local news, sport and weather. And now you're up to date.
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city. Down that street about a half a mile. And all her friends tell her she's so pretty. 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

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It's hard to play a gig in this town, keep a straight face. 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

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That is Shaun Mullins and Lullaby and Roxette getting dressed for success on a Tuesday morning across the valley. No matter where you're listening to us on FM 103.1, maybe on our website, lovinglife.fm, or of course through the Community Radio Plus app. Great to have you company this morning. We got some Hanson on the way for you, a bit of the Bangles, and right now this is The Power of Love.

0: Yes, the boys from Hats Off and Nights Like These. And of course, 7 seconds. It is Dave by this morning through till midday. Then James will keep you company between midday and four. He's got the country lunch pack coming up. A few more songs from, of course, Amber Lawrence. We've got one of hers coming up very shortly. She's on her way to our station sponsor, the GDSC, this coming Saturday night. Tickets are available online or, of course, from reception of the Grafton District Services Club.
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0: Your music Friday guarantee for your workday here at Loving Life 103.1. Chris Brown with you and the Bangles with that manic on Monday. Talk about manic tonight from 7 o'clock. It's going to be pretty manic. It is, of course. It's Nighttime Cruise with Aquaman. He's back in the studio from 7 o'clock. Good. 7 o'clock, taking your requests on 6642-1174. Make sure you reach out and say g'day, even if you just want to ring up and say, g'day, Aquaman, how's the car going? And I'm sure he'll tell you. 6642-1174. It's Nighttime Grooves tonight from 7 on the Clarence Valley's Loving Life 103.1.
1: It's that time of year, the Big River Cat Draft at Hawthorne Park from this Thursday until Sunday. 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
1: The Grafton Redmen have rewarded their Ladies' Day crowd with a 45-28 first grade victory over the Port Pirates on Saturday. Coach Gary Power's decision paid off, with Grafton holding third place on the Mid-North Coast ladder with two matches remaining before the finals. In other local news, Grafton Midday Rotary is welcoming potential new members as part of its August membership drive. And annual aerial feral animal control will be carried out in remote sections of Yuragwa National Park and State Conservation Area. The affected areas will close from 6 o'clock Monday morning, August 24, to 6 o'clock Friday night, August 28. The operation will target pigs, foxes, cats and wild horses, which national parks say are damaging native plants, animals and their habitats. That's some of what's making local news and sport today, Tuesday, August 11.
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1: And a very good Tuesday morning to you. The Bureau is telling us mostly fine and sunny today as we head for a top of 25 degrees. Looking ahead for the remainder of the week, tomorrow, Thursday, Friday and Saturday, all fine conditions and tops of 23. Showers increasing on Sunday, 22, and Monday showers a top of 20. Right now, sitting on 18 degrees, and that is the latest in local news, sport and weather. And now, you're up to date.
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Right across the Clarence Valley, playing real music variety guaranteed for your workday. It's Loving Life 103.1. That is Alex Jordan, Happiness. Pretenders are on the way for you this hour. Also, a bit of UB40 for right now. Here are the Bee Gees and Alone. 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

0: They are the Pretenders, part of our Real Music Variety Guarantee for your workday here at Loving Life 103.1. I'll stand by you. And also heard from the Bee Gees too, and Alone. Amber Lawrence is on her way to Grafton District Services Club, our proud station sponsor this coming Saturday night. Tickets are selling like hotcakes. They're available, of course, online or also through the reception of the GDSE. We're going to hear from Amber Lawrence next.
1: It's that time of year, the Big Ripper Cab Draft at Hawthorne Park from this Thursday until Sunday. 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

0: 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Loving Life 103.1. That's it for me. Thank you for your company. Our midday local news update is coming your way on the other side of that. James will keep you company with a country lunch pack with some great country music in there right through till 4 o'clock this afternoon. Young Liam isn't feeling the best today, he's having the day off. But young Nate's going to take over the airways from 4 till 6. Looking forward to that one for the after-school show here at your community radio station, the Clarence Valley's own Loving Life 103.1 through the Community Radio Plus app and online through lovinglife.fm. I'll catch you tomorrow morning first at 5 a.m.
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1: Community concerns of aerial culling of feral animals in local national parks has been confirmed. Remote sections of Yurragai National Park and State Conservation Area will be closed between 6 a.m. Monday the 24th to 6 p.m. Friday the 28th of August. New South Wales National Parks and Wildlife spokesperson says animal welfare is a high priority and all control activities are undertaken in accordance with strict standard operating procedures, animal welfare standards and legislative requirements. Annual aerial feral animal control shooting operations have been undertaken by National Parks and Wildlife Service in the Clarence Valley since 2020. However, State Member for Clarence, Richard Williamson, is of a different opinion.
2: It is, in my opinion anyway, inhumane to be culling a horse from a helicopter. It doesn't sit right with me. I don't like it. I have, on Friday, contacted the National Parks seeking more information about exactly what the operation is. Unfortunately, I haven't been able to get that information. Over the weekend, I've written to the Minister asking for a briefing on what the operation might be. The community are left in the dark. You know, if they are culling horses, why don't they say that?
1: National Parks and Wildlife spokesperson says this operation will include a focus on feral pigs, foxes, cats and wild horses, all of which continue to have significant negative impacts on native animals and plants and their habitat. Local Land Services has issued a biosecurity direction requiring action to manage wild horses in the North Coast Local Land Service Wild Horse Management Area Zone. A local Clarence Valley councillor has labelled 4 of the 6 council meetings he's attended as a circus. Councillor Andrew Baker in June announced he would put his hand up to run as mayor in September, but says it's not because he's dissatisfied with the current mayor. Councillor Baker says the meetings need to be run with more decorum.
3: No, that's not the reason. Oh, that, I'm not saying no, I'm dissatisfied. Look, I've made dissatisfactions obvious throughout since being back on council in February, I should say, of this year. My dissatisfactions have come with the general approach to council meetings, and of the 6 that we've had since I got there, I would say 2 have been relatively orderly and reasonably conducted, and 4 of them have been like a bloody circus. So but that's not the mayor. We all own those meetings. Every councillor has ownership of the meeting, the conduct, the interactions and the decisions. So it's not the mayor on his own, on their own. That's not why I've put my hand up. I've said, look, I think I can do it better, or best of all, but I won't be going around, and I haven't, and I won't be going around insulting, really, other councillors by saying I can change my spots, because they know what they get with me already, and I'm never going to promise to change just to get a vote.
1: Grafton Midday Rotary are currently on a membership drive this month, welcoming members of the community to join the local organisation. President Amanda Bryan explains.
4: So throughout the month of August, we invite anybody to come along. It's an open invitation to see what we're all about. Come and see if you would like to be part of our Rotary in future. So if you can just let someone know, we have a Facebook page. We're pretty active on it. So let us know by reaching out there or contacting one of our members if you know one of them.
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1: The Grafton Redmen didn't disappoint their fans on Ladies' Day on Saturday. The under-14s kicked the day off with a 26-10 win against the Coffs Harbour Snappers, including a 70-metre effort from Redmen back Henry McGrath. The under-16s went close to snatching a late victory over the Port Pirates, going down to a nail-biter, 26-24. The women delivered a remarkable undefeated regular season after a 50-8 win of the Pirates. The ladies have a bye this week and will then match it up against the Kempsey Cannibals. Despite the reserve grade side being in their best form in recent weeks, it wasn't enough to hold off the Pirates on Saturday, going down 11-10 in a thriller. But it was the gut instincts of Redmen first grade coach Gary Powell that paid dividends. The Redmen first grade side took the points 45-28, and with 2 games remaining before the finals, Grafton remain in third place on the Mid-North Coast ladder behind the Pirates and Snappers. And that's the latest in Loving Life local news and sport. The weather details are next.
0: It's that time of year. The Big River Cat Draft at Hawthorne Park from this Thursday until Sunday. Head along for a weekend of action-packed camp drafting at the Big River Camp Draft, including an additional day of drafting to include the Elmara Camp Draft. Free entry all weekend. It's the perfect opportunity to enjoy time in the local community. 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
8: Remaining fine, clear and sunny for the rest of your Tuesday afternoon. Tomorrow becoming cloudy, 6 to 23 for Wednesday. Fine, clear and sunny conditions on the way for Thursday and partly cloudy ahead to Friday.
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0: there's a lady that's appearing at the GDSC here in Grafton Saturday night, Amber Lawrence. I'm sure she'll do that song there. Man, just something to dance to. And tomorrow on The Breakfast Show, Wacky Wednesday with Rob and Damo. There's a double pass up for grabs to see Amber Lawrence this coming Saturday night at our station sponsor, the GDSC. So if you'd like to win that ticket, make sure you're listening tomorrow morning with the Wacky Wednesday Breakfast Show with Rob and Damo.
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0: There's John Connolly and the backside of 30 here at Loving Life 103.1. It's been a while since I've hit the backside of 30 in any way, shape or form. It is James Applewhite this afternoon. Hopefully we're enjoying our country lunch pack as we head up towards 1 this afternoon. We'll check in with the local newsroom then. Music still to come after a quick break. We'll hear from Eddie Raven and Cass Hopeton next.
1: It's that time of year, the Big River Cat Draft at Hawthorne Park from this Thursday until Sunday. 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

There we are, Miranda Lambert's and settling down here on the Country Lunchback, fast approaching 1 o'clock. We'll do it again the same time tomorrow. As we wrap it up today, John Williamson. Here's one I haven't heard for a long time. Give me a home among the gum trees. Here we go. I've been around.

0: 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Loving Life Local News.
1: Remote sections of Yilgarn National Park and State Conservation Area will be closed for aerial feral animal control later this month. The closure will run from 6 o'clock Monday morning, August 24, to 6 o'clock Friday night, August 28. National Parks say the Clarence Valley program has operated annually since 2020 and complies with animal welfare and legislative requirements. Clarence MP Richard Williamson has expressed a different view about the operation. Meanwhile, Councillor Andrew Baker says Clarence Valley Council meetings need greater decorum after describing four of the six he's attended as a circus. And in local sport, the Redmen women thrashed the Port Pirates 50-8 to finish the regular season undefeated. Reserve grade Zabana Narrow lost 11-10, while first grade claimed a 45-28 victory on Saturday. That's some of what's making local news and sport today, Tuesday, August 11.
0: It's that time of year, the Big River Cat Draft at Hawthorne Park from this Thursday until Sunday. Head along for a weekend of action-packed camp drafting at the Big River Camp Draft, including an additional day of drafting to include the Elmara Camp Draft. Free entry all weekend. It's the perfect opportunity to enjoy time in the local community. Grab a bite to eat from the canteen and enjoy the atmosphere. The Big River and Elmara Camp Draft. 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
3: Remaining fine, clear and sunny for the rest of your Tuesday afternoon. Tomorrow becoming cloudy, 6 to 23 for Wednesday. Fine, clear and sunny conditions on the way for Thursday and partly cloudy ahead to Friday.
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There we are, the Wallflowers. We're going to get it home with a one-head light, although it's probably not best practice, and if you can repair it, probably a good idea to do so. Otherwise, the cops will probably pull you over and give you a defect notice or something like that. It is James here this afternoon. The Baby Animals on the way. Some local homegrown music coming up with Chris Staff as well.

0: Won't love.
1: Yeah, we have some more local homegrown music. More of it on the way Sunday afternoons between 4 and 6 with Robin Damo. That's Friends, Love, Family and Life there. And before that one from the 90s, The Baby Animals and One Word. And one word on the weather for the rest of the afternoon is sunny.
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0: And there's Bananarama and Cruel Summer on a winter's afternoon, the 11th of August. Hello, James Sepplewhite here. We've got the local news headlines again at 2 this afternoon. Music still to come, though, very shortly. Colby Calais and the Gym Blossoms after this.
1: It's that time of year, the Big River Cat Draft at Hawthorne Park from this Thursday until Sunday. Head along for a weekend of action-packed camp drafting at the Big River Camp Draft, including an additional day of drafting to include the Elmara Camp Draft. 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

than the sun. There we are, Colby Calais. We've got the after school show coming up with Nate today between 4 and 6. Hopefully you can join Nate. Right now is Midnight Oil here at Loving Life.

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1: Community concerns have been confirmed over aerial feral animal control in remote sections of Yeragai National Park and State Conservation Area. The areas will be closed from 6 o'clock Monday morning, August 24, till 6 o'clock Friday night, August 28. National Parks say the operation will target pigs, foxes, cats and wild horses under strict animal welfare procedures. Clarence MP Rich Williamson has raised concerns about the program. Meanwhile, Grafton Midday Rotary is holding a membership drive encouraging more residents to get involved in the community organisation. Adding local sport, Grafton Redmen remain third on the Mid-North Coast ladder after beating the Port Pirates on Saturday during Ladies' Day, 45-28. The Redmen women completed an undefeated regular season with a commanding 50-8 victory over the Port Pirates. That's someone was making local news and sport today, Tuesday, August 11.
0: It's that time of year, the Big River Cat Draft at Hawthorne Park. From this Thursday until Sunday, head along for a weekend of action-packed camp drafting at the Big River Camp Draft, including an additional day of drafting to include the Elmara Camp Draft. Free entry all weekend. It's the perfect opportunity to enjoy time in the local community. Grab a bite to eat from the canteen and enjoy the atmosphere. The Big River and Elmara Camp Draft, proudly sponsored by Lee's Country Wear and Rug Repairs and the Clarence Valley's Loving Life 103.1.
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7: Remaining fine, clear and sunny for the rest of your Tuesday afternoon. Tomorrow becoming cloudy, 6-23 for Wednesday. Fine, clear and sunny conditions on the way for Thursday and partly cloudy ahead to Friday.
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Here at Loving Life Euphoria, and I love you right. Hello, James Heppelwhite here. On the way, very shortly, Hall & Oates, Kristen Arnoux, and back to the 70s shortly with Elton John. We'll do the Crocodile Rock after this one. Here's Tones and I, Never Seen the Rain.

0: Ah, there we are from the 80s. It's got a funky beat, that song, hasn't it there? Hall & Oates and Private Eyes here at Loving Life 103.1. Tuesday afternoon. Hello, James Applewhite here. Remaining fine, clear, sunny for the rest of the afternoon. Not too bad for a winter's afternoon. For 25, the forecast high today. Tomorrow becoming cloudy and 6 to 23.
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0: There we are from Brisbane. That's Bachelor Girl there. Man, buses and trains, better music, more of it here at Loving Life 103.1. Now, tomorrow morning, make sure you're tuned in to The Breakfast Show. It's Wacky Wednesday with Rob and Damo. And they've got a double pass up for grabs to see Amber Lawrence this coming Saturday night at station sponsor the GDSC. If you'd like to get your hands on that ticket, make sure you're tuned in tomorrow for Wacky Wednesday.
1: It's that time of year. The Big River Cat Draft at Hawthorne Park from this Thursday until Sunday. 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

And there's wet, wet, wet and Sweet Surrender here at Loving Life. Local news headlines not too far away right now. Here's a song from 1989 that was written by Prince, actually, under the pseudonym of Christopher. And the lead singer of the Bangles, Susanna Hoff, sang this one absolutely butt naked in a dark studio.

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1: Community concerns of aerial culling of feral animals in local national parks has been confirmed. Remote sections of Yurragai National Park and State Conservation Area will be closed between 6 a.m. Monday the 24th to 6 p.m. Friday the 28th of August. New South Wales National Parks and Wildlife spokesperson says animal welfare is a high priority and all control activities are undertaken in accordance with strict standard operating procedures, animal welfare standards and legislative requirements. Annual aerial feral animal control shooting operations have been undertaken by National Parks and Wildlife Service in the Clarence Valley since 2020. However, State Member for Clarence, Richard Williamson, is of a different opinion.
2: It is, in my opinion anyway, inhumane to be culling a horse from a helicopter. It doesn't sit right with me. I don't like it. I have, on Friday, contacted the National Parks seeking more information about exactly what the operation is. Unfortunately, I haven't been able to get that information. Over the weekend, I've written to the Minister asking for a briefing on what the operation might be. The community are left in the dark. You know, if they are culling horses, why don't they say that?
1: National Parks and Wildlife spokesperson says this operation will include a focus on feral pigs, foxes, cats and wild horses, all of which continue to have significant negative impacts on native animals and plants and their habitat. Local Land Services has issued a biosecurity direction requiring action to manage wild horses in the North Coast Local Land Service Wild Horse Management Area Zone. A local Clarence Valley councillor has labelled 4 of the 6 council meetings he's attended as a circus. Councillor Andrew Baker in June announced he would put his hand up to run as mayor in September, but says it's not because he's dissatisfied with the current mayor. Councillor Baker says the meetings need to be run with more decorum.
3: No, that's not the reason. I'm not saying no, I'm dissatisfied. Look, I've made dissatisfactions obvious throughout since being back on council in February, I should say, of this year. My dissatisfactions have come with the general approach to council meetings, and of the 6 that we've had since I got there, I would say 2 have been relatively orderly and reasonably conducted, and 4 of them have been like a bloody circus. So that's not the mayor. We all own those meetings. Every councillor has ownership of the meeting, the conduct, the interactions and the decisions. So it's not the mayor on their own. That's not why I've put my hand up. I've said, look, I think I can do it better, or best of all, but I won't be going around, and I haven't, and I won't be going around insulting really other councillors by saying I can change my spots, because they know what they get with me already, and I'm never going to promise to change just to get a vote.
1: Grafton Midday Rotary are currently on a membership drive this month, welcoming members of the community to join the local organisation. President Amanda Bryan explains.
4: So throughout the month of August, we invite anybody to come along. It's an open invitation to see what we're all about. Come and see if you would like to be part of our Rotary in future. So if you can just let someone know, we have a Facebook page. We're pretty active on it. So let us know by reaching out there or contacting one of our members if you know one of them.
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1: The Grafton Redmen didn't disappoint their fans on Ladies' Day on Saturday. The under-14s kicked the day off with a 26-10 win against the Coffs Harbour Snappers, including a 70-metre effort from Redmen back Henry McGrath. The under-16s went close to snatching a late victory over the Port Pirates, going down to a nail-biters 26-24. The women delivered a remarkable undefeated regular season after a 50-8 win of the Pirates. The ladies have a bye this week and will then match it up against the Kempsey Cannibals. Despite the reserve grade side being in their best form in recent weeks, it wasn't enough to hold off the Pirates on Saturday, going down 11-10 in a thriller. But it was the gut instincts of Redmen first grade coach Gary Powell that paid dividends. The Redmen first grade side took the points 45-28, and with 2 games remaining before the finals, Grafton remain in third place on the Mid-North Coast ladder behind the Pirates and Snappers. And that's the latest in Loving Life, local news and sport. The weather details are next.
0: It's that time of year, the Big River Cat Draft at Hawthorn Park from this Thursday until Sunday. Head along for a weekend of action-packed camp drafting at the Big River Camp Draft, including an additional day of drafting to include the Elmara Camp Draft. Free entry all weekend. It's the perfect opportunity to enjoy time in the local community. Grab a bite to eat from the canteen and enjoy the atmosphere. The Big River and Elmara Camp Draft, proudly sponsored by Lee's Country Wear and Rug Repairs and the Clarence Valley's Loving Life 103.1. 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
9: Remaining fine, clear and sunny for the rest of your Tuesday afternoon. Tomorrow becoming cloudy, 6 to 23 for Wednesday. Fine, clear and sunny conditions on the way for Thursday and partly cloudy ahead to Friday.
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there we are, Shania Twain here at Loving Life. And man, I feel like a woman. I don't mind a woman every now and then myself. On the way, we'll hear music from ABBA from 1981, Michael Jackson, a huge hit from 91 as well.

0: There we are, Phil Wakeling, Always Rain. 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This afternoon remaining fine, clear, sunny tomorrow, becoming cloudy as we move through the day tomorrow, Wednesday, 6 to 23 degrees.
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0: we play better music and more of it here at Loving Life. There's a goodie from Juice Newton I haven't heard for a long time. I must confess, you consider yourself lucky the microphone wasn't on during that song. I was singing along quite well. It is James Applewhite this afternoon. Local news headlines again at 4 this afternoon. Hopefully you can stick around for that. If you'd like to win a ticket, a double pass to head along and see Amber Lawrence this coming Saturday night at the GDSC, make sure you're tuned in to The Breakfast Show with Rob and Damo tomorrow morning for Wacky Wednesday. They've got a double pass to head along and see Amber Lawrence on Saturday night.
1: It's that time of year, the Big River Cat Draft at Hawthorne Park from this Thursday until Sunday. 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

Friday, I'm in love. Ooh, you've got hump day to come tomorrow as well. You never know. Might be lucky twice in a week. Local news headlines coming up very shortly. Then Nate's ready to go with the after-school show. 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
1: A Clarence Valley councillor says four of the six council meetings he's attended have been a circus. Councillor Andrew Baker, who intends to run for mayor in September, says meetings need to be conducted with greater decorum. He says his decision to stand is not driven by dissatisfaction with the current mayor. Ariel Feral Animal Control will meanwhile close the remote parts of Uruguay National Park and State Conservation Area from Monday the 24th to Friday the 28th of August. National Parks say animal welfare is a high priority and the operation will follow strict procedures. And in local sport, Grafton's under-14 Redmen defeated the Coffs Harbour Snappers 26-10, highlighting by a 70-metre effort from Henry McGrath. The under-16s now only lost to Port 26-24. That's some of what's making local news and sport today, Tuesday, the 11th of August.
2: It's that time of year, the Big River Cat Draft at Hawthorne Park, from this Thursday until Sunday. 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

This is Love and Life 103.1 with Double Trouble with Nate, sir. Voice crack. Was it a voice crack? I don't know, it was something. Anyways, Liam, when I catch you, Liam, because you're sick again, get better soon, please, mate. Please, man, I enjoy this, but, like, please. Anyways, I am back for Double Trouble. At this rate, if you keep this up for a year, I might take Damo's job. Yeah, I'm kidding. I doubt I can take Damo's job. That's too much paperwork for me. Anyways, you have me. So, I have a bunch of different stuff to talk about, but that stuff will be my bag of jokes, my bag of jokes with cards, and some events that are going on. I don't know if they apply to everyone or if they just apply to me, but those are some events. Anyway, so next up is The Horses Remastered again. And because these are all Liam songs, I won't know any of them. So let's enjoy Love and Life 103.1.

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0: This is Love and Life 103.1. Next up is, All Star by Smash Mouth. That's by the looks of it. One thing I gotta say is, and like I said, I don't know if this only applies to my school or if this applies to most schools, something known as Book in a Day is coming up. If your school's attending, you might want to listen to this a little bit. If not, or if you just don't want to listen, whoop-de-doo. I will say that Book in a Day is basically a group where kids write books for kids. Those books are getting sent to kids who are in hospitals and who have cancer, and it's like a charity event, and all donations go to kids' hospitals. And blah, blah, blah, blah, blah, blah, blah, blah, blah. Anyways, kids' hospitals are getting all donations, so either donate or participate, make a little book if you're in school. If not, just donate and get some money sent to there. That'll be really appreciated by everyone. And yeah, enjoy Smash Mouth by All Star. Love and Life. Wise way around.
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Love and Life 103.1. I will say I've got a joke from my brother. My brother's told me this joke. And you've probably heard it before from Liam, because he does all these funky jokes. But I'm going to say it anyways. And I've got another joke here that I'll say along with it. What is Michael Jackson's favourite food? It is KFC. I found that real funny when my brother said it, because my brother says it in a funny voice. And I've got... Oh, one sec. These ones I've already said. I found out what "why did the chicken go to the seance" means. To get to the other side, to actually talking about like Ouija boards and stuff. Anyways, don't do those, kids. Anyways, come on. I gotta get in one more. What's the flow? If I just do one joke, then alright, next up, next song is. Alright. Most people are shocked when they find out how bad of an electrician I am. I already said that one, but too bad. Anyways, Love and Life. Next up is Saturday Night. Alright. 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

0: This is Love and Life 103.1 with Xavier and Nate for the after school show. 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
2: I think it's 2, 4, and...
1: From what side?
2: Oh.
1: Cause...
2: So, your left.
1: All right.
2: The second one, the third one, and... The second one, the fourth one.
1: You said the second one, the third one. You can ask air about that.
2: And you got four left.
1: Yeah.
2: Okay, viewers, tell me which one I should pick now and hit the notifications button. We'll go number one as well.
1: We'll go number one. Alrighty.
2: Okay.
1: Come back for
2: some. But real quick, I got a good dad joke.
1: Sure.
2: Well. Well's hot water.
1: I'm sorry, what?
2: Yeah.
1: Well, alright.
2: You say well. Well's hot water. See, look at that. Look at that. I'm so hip with the generation.
1: What's the easiest way to burn 1,000 calories?
2: What?
1: Leave the pizza in the oven.
2: Don't die on it.
1: Don't
2: die. It's frowned upon.
1: Very frowned upon. What did the drummer name their twin daughters?
2: The drummer named their twin daughter.
1: Daughters.
2: Drum and roll.
1: That's a good one. But. And one. And two.
2: Thing one, thing two, okay? These are dad jokes.
1: Yep. And what's red and smells like blue paint?
2: Red paint?
1: Yeah. Alright, next up is...
2: next up is red paint. What's red and smells like blue paint? I don't know, genius. You tell me.
1: Well, there's other stupid ones, like, I'm trying to remember one stupid one, like, oh, it's just like, why did the chicken cross the seance? I don't know what that was, but if you know, it's kind of stupid. It's just to get
2: a
1: to...
2: A seance?
1: Yes.
2: What's a seance?
1: Seance is like crossing over to the other side. You go from mortal to spiritual. Yeah.
2: Righto.
1: Next up is...
2: Some blue paint that tastes like red paint.
1: Okay. Next up is I'm from the country, Love and Life 103.1.
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1: 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Now, how do I say this? Oh, yeah, I was filling in for Liam. Now I'm finished his show. Next up's my show. So, yeah. Hope you enjoyed the first hour of Double Trouble. Now will be the next hour of Single Pringle. Now that I say that, that doesn't sound too catchy. Anyways, next up is Troy Boys and Dream Out Loud. And, yeah, hope you enjoyed Liam's favourite song, Love and Life 103.1.

0: 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Loving life, local news.
1: The Grafton Redmen have rewarded their Ladies' Day crowd with a 45-28 first grade victory over the Port Pirates on Saturday. Coach Gary Power's decision paid off, with Grafton holding third place on the Mid-North Coast ladder with two matches remaining before the finals. In other local news, Grafton Midday Rotary is welcoming potential new members as part of its August membership drive. An annual aerial feral animal control will be carried out in remote sections of Yuragar National Park and State Conservation Area. The affected areas will close from 6 o'clock Monday morning, August 24, to 6 o'clock Friday night, August 28. The operation will target pigs, foxes, cats and wild horses, which national parks say are damaging native plants, animals and their habitats. That's some of what's making local news and sport today, Tuesday, August 11.
2: It's that time of year, the Big River Cat Draft at Hawthorne Park from this Thursday until Sunday. 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

0: This is Love and Life 103.1 with Nate for the after school show. And this time I've got some facts that I've written down because I am doing double trouble with Nate because I just did the first shift. But now it's my show, so I can do my facts. Alright, first up is wombats have square or cube-shaped poop, which is honestly weird. I'd be like, I don't know why they'd have cube-shaped poop, but yeah. And an ostrich eye is bigger than its brain, which says a lot about the ostrich. That's probably... Is it the ostrich that puts its head under the ground? I think it is. Probably says why it does it. Bang! shove its head in the ground. Anyways, next up is Snap with the Power. 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
1: Американская фирма Transceptor Technology приступила к производству компьютеров «Персональный спутник»,

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0: This is Love and Life 103.1 with Nate for the after school show. I shouldn't be saying that all the time. Anyways, here's some more fun facts I've got. Actually, first, while it's on my list, I went to Shannon Creek Dam yesterday. Is it a good spot? Yes. Does it have a picnic spot that you should take your kids if you're an adult? Or if you're a kid, ask your parents to take you? Yes. Do you think kids will probably like it if they're iPad addicted? No. But I liked it. It was real fun. It was a nice little spot. We learned about it. We, as a school, were allowed to go across the wall, like the damn wall. That place is 47 metres tall, and the deepest spot is 33 metres. Those are your fun facts. But, yeah, you go there. Nice little spot. It also has a nature walk if you want to walk through there. If you do, keep an eye out for some animals, because I know there will be some there, but I don't know if there will be any, like, cool ones, like koalas and that, but there'll probably be some birds. Be lucky you might see a fish in the creek, but I doubt it. Creek's pretty nice, but yeah, go there maybe if you want, have some fun. Anyways, for another fact for you, sea otters hold their hands while sleeping to prevent drifting away from each other. That's very interesting. Sorry if that was loud. Anyways, next up is Mariah Carey, Vision of Love. That's the only thing I know of Mariah Carey is It's Time, and then that one Christmas song. Love and Life 103.1.
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1: What are you looking at?

0: This is Love and Life.
1: 103.1. Great way to keep me on the fly there, Nate.
0: You sat there 1 second, looked at me, then the answer was like, oh.
1: I heard This is Loving Life. Because it took me back to the younger days when I first trained you, and you'd turn the microphones on a bit too prematurely. So you'd go, This is Loving Life, and the song would still be playing. Oh. You don't remember that, do you?
0: Probably not. Yeah. I am very terrible for my memory.
1: Anyway, we've got more jokes.
0: Yes, more jokes. Do you want to say yours first?
1: I do. I'm pretty proud of this one. Spent a while thinking of it. I was sitting out there in the lobby and I was like, I got to get a better joke for when I go back into the studio.
0: Hey, Emma.
1: So, why was the picture sent to jail?
0: Ooh, why?
1: Because it was framed.
0: That's a good one.
1: Get it?
0: Yes, I get it.
1: I know, I'm super humorous.
0: Alrighty. Here's my three from, because I'm extremely unoriginal and can't think of one, from my dad joke cards. And honestly, some of these are really, really stupid. Once I was kidnapped by mimes, and they did unspeakable things to me.
1: Like?
0: Mimes don't speak.
1: Uh-huh. That's a whole different generation thing right there.
0: Here's one. What happened when the World Tongue Twister Champion got arrested?
1: What happened when the World Tongue Twister Champion got arrested? They couldn't say his name.
0: They gave him a really tough sentence.
1: Okay. Dad jokes are really... Oh, and we've lost them. We've lost them. Okay, what's next?
0: Why did the police officer cry when handing out a speeding ticket?
1: Why did the police officer cry when handing out a speeding ticket? Because he was speeding!
0: The worst part is it hurts when you don't guess it. You do your laugh afterwards. And it's just like... It's like, dude.
1: That's a knee slapper.
0: That gets my dad cracking up every time. All I have to say is that's a knee slap after.
1: That's a knee slapper.
0: He instantly gets back up. Why did the police officer cry when handing out the speeding ticket? It was because it was a moving violation. He had to move to hand the speed ticket over.
1: Side eye. I don't get it.
0: You don't get it?
1: I don't get it.
0: You don't. Oh, look, I'll get another one.
1: But guess what?
0: What?
1: Wells hold water.
0: One, not well.
1: Yeah, too late.
0: Next up is Billy Joel. We didn't start the fire.
1: Is there red paint in this song?
0: Oh, I'm being too loud. I hope we will. Anyways, We Didn't Start the Fire by Billy Joel. Loving Life, 103.1.
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1: Hello, Nate. It's good to see you.
0: It's good to see you.
1: Thanks for asking me in.
0: Will do. Now, like I did with Xavier, I am going to show you six different cards and you get to choose three of them.
1: Okie doke. I'll pick 2, 4, and 6.
0: 2, 4.
1: That's it. 6.
0: 2, 4.
1: That's it.
0: And 6.

0: Next up is, when I was a kid, my dad used to put me in tires and roll me down hills. Those were the good years.
1: Very good, yes.
0: Yep.
1: And the last one?
0: My grief counselor died the other day. They were so good at their job, I didn't even care.
1: That's...
0: You see why me and Xavier were laughing loud.
1: That was very funny. I like that one.
0: You did such a good job, I didn't even care.
1: Very good. What songs have you got coming up?
0: Next up is All Out of Love by Air Supply.
1: Oh, I love that.
0: Nice. And Love and Life, 103.1.
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0: This is Love and Life 103.1, and the song's still going. Okay, it's my... Can you please end now? Thank you. This is Love and Life 103.1 with Nate and Leanne for the after-school show.
1: So we've got cards 1, 3 and 5 now.
0: Yep, 1, 3 and 5.
1: Okay.
0: I have a joke about time travel, but you guys didn't get it.
1: Okay.
0: I went to the future and asked you, but you didn't get it, so... I've joked about time travel, but you didn't get it.
1: That's right, because I didn't go.
0: Oh.
1: What's this one?
0: Oh, my dad died because he couldn't remember his blood type. He kept insisting we be positive, but it's just hard without him. Oh, gosh.
1: I heard that one. Be positive. Be positive. Be positive.
0: It's like, we will. We will. It's like, no, but let us be positive.
1: Yes.
0: What is the difference between a literalist and a kleptomaniac?
1: A literalist and a kleptomaniac. Kleptomaniac is someone who steals things. What's a literalist? What is the difference?
0: Oh, a comma. A literalist takes things literally. A kleptomaniac takes things literally.
1: Ah. Okay. Okay. Very good. Okay. Have you got a last song for the show today?
0: I've got two because I have one more talk break and that's my goodbye.
1: Okay.
0: And that is Another One Bites the Dust by Queen. Love and Life 103.1.
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Love and Life 103.1. This is Nate's show over. So, yeah. Hope you enjoyed Double Trouble with Nate, and I hope you enjoy, Aquaman's show from 7 to 10. And, yeah, I'll see you guys next week. Bye. 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
1: I'm Mark Dransfield. The Reserve Bank believes inflation remains too high, but has kept interest rates on hold for now. The official cash rate remains at 4.35%. The RBA predicts unemployment could rise and productivity remains weak. Governor Michelle Bullock says challenges persist in the economy and a rate hike is not off the table.
2: So we will still need to see some further progress before the board can be confident that we are going to get inflation back to target with current monetary policy settings. The board will raise interest rates further if that is what is required to bring inflation down in a timely way.
1: Australia will soon roll out the first vaccines against bird flu, which will be administered to wildlife in captivity. States and territories will begin vaccinations in coming days and weeks on species susceptible to the disease. A prominent independent petrol station has had a number of its outlets raided for allegedly selling illegal tobacco. Border Force and Federal Police conducted the raids at Metro Petroleum stations nationwide. Officials seized paperwork and electronic devices, but no arrests have been made at this stage. Federal MP Julian Hill says governments of all levels must crack down on the illegal cigarette trade.
3: Australians wouldn't put up with a meth lab in the middle of their strip shopping centre pushing this stuff on their kids, and neither should they put up with crooks operating retail premises, whether it's servos or pubs or tobacconists in the strip shopping centres.
1: Metro Petroleum rejects any suggestion it was involved in the sale or supply of illicit tobacco. The Prime Minister has been forced to defend comments he made regarding his Japanese counterpart. Speaking in a podcast, Anthony Albanese made a gesture in front of his chest when discussing a gift of melons from Sanae Takeichi. The coalition used question time to pressure the PM to personally apologise to Ms. Takeichi, but Mr. Albanese's told Parliament the two countries have a close relationship.
4: My government has taken our special strategic partnership to new heights. And during the recent visit by Prime Minister Takeichi, we announced substantial outcomes, including a joint declaration on economic security cooperation.
1: Latest data shows wait times for aged care funding have been cut by up to 4 months. The federal government says it's responding to unprecedented demand with 32,000 new support at home places this year. Aged care minister Sam Ray says they know there's more work to do.
5: These numbers are encouraging. They're encouraging signs that our methodical work to secure more care for more older Australians than ever is making a material impact. We'll keep the focus and we'll keep investing to get the best care for older people across our communities.
1: In air consumer news, the financial regulator has placed the country's car insurance companies on notice. An ASIC review has found premiums soared far beyond inflation in the past year. The body says renewal notices at some insurers did not clearly explain why premiums were rising. And a box of old Nintendo games found in the US state of Wisconsin is being called a once-in-a-generation discovery. Nearly 100 copies of a previously unknown version of Super Mario Brothers and Duck Hunt are set to sell for millions of dollars. Finally, to the Australian share market, the All Ords has closed up 19 points at 94.43. One Australian dollar is buying 70.51 US cents. This is AIR National News. Broncos centre Katoni Staggs says he's in favour of a potential plan to shift the All-Star fixture to the end of the NRL season. Discussions are ramping up as Indigenous Round continues.
6: Yeah, I think it's fair, giving people an opportunity. I think that game is very, very special because players in the Q Cup that don't play NRL, they get a call in that team. You know, it's a very special game, that one. And, obviously, whatever it goes to, I think it can be bigger.
1: Meantime, Raiders star Corey Horsburgh has been left out of the team to play the Sharks on Saturday. The fiery forward was accused by coach Ricky Stewart of having a brain explosion, which cost his side victory against the Knights. All AFL clubs have been sent a memo in a bid to avoid more cases of Geelong's concussion waiver scandal. Meantime, the Sydney Swans say veteran defender Jake Lloyd will play on next season. The 32-year-old has triggered a games-based contract extension.
7: Super stoked to be hanging around next year. And I guess when you get to this stage of your career, mate, sometimes these things can linger into the off-season. So it's obviously a great feeling to hit that now and really put all my attention into obviously finishing the home and away season really strongly and then looking forward to finals.
1: And Wallabies lock Miles Amatosero has been suspended for 3 matches after being red-carded for a dangerous ruck entry in the weekend's win over Japan. He'll miss Saturday's return clash with the Brave Blossoms in Townsville and the upcoming test against Argentina. Australian Independent Radio News.
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8: Welcome back. Yesterday we spoke about the first settlers arriving with seeds, recipes, and the hope of recreating the familiar. Though as time passed, something remarkable began to happen. Instead of trying to change the land, people slowly began to live with it and learn from it. Early kitchen gardens remained very important, filled with vegetables brought from Europe like potatoes, onions, peas and pumpkins. But over that time, many families also discovered that the Australian bush offered its own source of food. Native herbs, leafy greens and edible plants began finding their way into everyday meals, not just as replacements, but as companions to the food that people already knew and loved. For thousands of years, Aboriginal people had understood which plants were safe to eat, when they were ready to harvest, and how they could be prepared. So as settlement spread, some of this knowledge became known more broadly, and native ingredients gradually found a place in colonial kitchens. One of the best examples is Warrigal greens, often called native spinach. They grow right here naturally in the Clarence Valley, along our beaches, estuaries, riverbanks and coastal dunes. If you're looking for it, it's a creeping ground cover with thick, fleshy, triangular leaves that have a bit of a glossy appearance. Small yellow flowers appear where the leaves join the stem, followed by a tiny seed capsule. So if you're out gathering Warrigal greens yourself, it's very important to be certain you've correctly identified the plant and to only harvest from clean areas away from roadsides or places that might have been sprayed. The young leaves are the best for cooking, but they should be blanched briefly in boiling water before use, and that water can then be thrown out. This is sort of a traditional preparation that makes them suitable for eating just before they're added to, say, soups, pies, or simply served as a cooked green vegetable. You'll also find native mint, which is really exciting, throughout our region, adding a fresh aromatic flavour to teas and desserts, while native thyme brings an earthy flavour that pairs beautifully with roasted vegetables, soups and meats. Together, these native plants became another thread woven into Australia's food story, blending ancient knowledge with the traditions that new arrivals had brought with them from across the sea. So today's recipe is a simple Warrigal greens and cheese pie. Blanching 2 cups of Warrigal greens, then draining and squeezing out the excess water. Saute 1 chopped onion in a little bit of butter until soft. Stir through the prepared greens. Remove from the heat and mix with 4 beaten eggs, 1 cup of grated tasty cheese, and 1/2 cup of cream with a pinch of salt and pepper. Pour into a pastry-lined pie dish and top with another sheet of pastry if you'd like. Then we're going to bake that at 180 degrees for around 35 to 40 minutes until it's golden and set. So this is a meal that feels really familiar, yet every bite carries the flavour of the Australian landscape. And maybe that's what has made Australian cooking so unique. It simply wasn't imported from another country, nor was it created all at once. It grew as people learnt to live with this land rather than against it, incorporating many, many traditions and different ways, discovering that some of the finest ingredients have always been growing here and will keep doing so. So don't forget, when you're out, look a little bit closer, because the bush still has plenty to offer, and we really do live in a place where food is all around us.
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0: It's that time of year, the Big River Cat Draft at Hawthorne Park from this Thursday until Sunday. Head along for a weekend of action-packed camp drafting at the Big River Camp Draft, including an additional day of drafting to include the Elmara Camp Draft. 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
3: 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Then

That was APT by Bruno Mars and Rosie. Hi, thanks for joining me on Nighttime Groove. You like to request a song we play tonight? 6642 1174. We've got a song request for Pat, and it's The Lion Sleeps Tonight here on Loving Life on 103.1. 6 minutes past 7, live, local, and loving it.

There we go. Pat the Lion Sleeps Tonight here on Loving Life 103.1. If you'd like to be like Pat and request your song, 6642 1174. Now got a couple of song requests from my brother Blaze, and the first one's Justin Bieber, Beauty and the Beat, feat. Nicki Minaj and Britney Spears, Criminal. 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

0: two song requests from my brother Blaze with Criminal by Britney Spears and Justin Bieber's Beauty and the Beat. Well, but everyone, make sure you complete your census form, as today is the day you're meant to do it. So make sure you complete them census forms. It tells us how many people are here in Australia at the moment. 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

That was East Side by Benny Blanco, and we also heard Blue Ink the Colour. On Saturday, we saw the South Grafton Rebels go down to Coffs Harbour and play the Coffs Harbour Comets. In the women's tackle, Coffs Harbour defeated South Grafton 22-0. In reserve grade, South Grafton Rebels defeated Coffs Harbour 30-12. And in first grade, Coffs Harbour rang away with the win over South Grafton Rebels 58-12. After the coming up soon, I'll be telling you who is made the elimination finals this weekend and the other final on Sunday. But right now, we're going to be listening to She's Somebody's Daughter, and this is for my two girls, Kaylee and Clanger, my precious babies. I wouldn't change this for the world. She's Somebody's Daughter, and then we've got Sunroof by Nikki Yule. It's Love and Life 103.1, live, local, and

Nikki Yaw, Sunroof, and She's Somebody's Daughter by Drew Baldridge. The minor premiers for this year's Group 2 Rugby League. The under-18s is Maxville Seagulls. The women's tackle is Nimbucca Head Roosters. Reserve grade Sawtell Panthers and first grade Sawtell Panthers. In the next break, I'll be telling you who is playing in the elimination finals, semi-finals, which is on Saturday, and who is playing in the qualifying semi-finals on Sunday. But right now, we're going to listen to my mum's favourite song, and it's Kane Brown, Like I Love Country Music, and then we've got Rita Ora, Your Song, and A Number on My Back by John Wimpson. 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

G'day folks, it's John Williamson here, and you're listening to Aquaman on Nighttime Grooves. And well done to all the volunteers on the Aquaman show. I appreciate your support of my music on Loving Life.

0: A Number on My Back by John Williamson. We also heard Rita Ora, Your Song, and Kane Brown, Like I Love Country Music. That song by John Williamson is for all the Group 2 rugby league players who are going to be going out this weekend to face it off in the elimination semi-final and the qualifying semi-final. The elimination semi-final will be played at Jeff King Motors Oval in Coffs Harbour. It's on Saturday, the 13th of August. Saturday the 15th of August. And in the under-18s, we're going to have Coffs Harbour Comets versus Wagoolga Seahorses. In the women's tackle, Wagoolga Seahorses versus South Grafton Rebels. Reserve grade, Coffs Harbour versus Grafton Ghost. And in first grade, Coffs Harbour versus Nambucca Heads. And then on Sunday, the 16th of August, at Solitary Islands Sports Ground, Wagoolga, we're going to have under-18s, Sawtell versus Nambucca. Grafton Ghost versus Coffs Harbour in women's tackle. Reserve grade, Wagoolga versus Maxville. And first grade, Wagoolga versus Maxville. That's the qualifying and elimination semi-finals this weekend in Group 2 Rugby League. After sponsorship break, we've got a song for my dad, and it's Sally, the girl in Chiang Wai, and Burn by Jessica Mowboy, Loving Life on our 3.1.
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Fern by Jessica Mowboy and Sally the Girl in Channel 8 by Slim Dusty. Next song is a song for my stepson, Ty Kill, and it's Elvis Shane, My Boy, Loving Life on 103.1.

My Boy by Elvis Shane, that was from my stepson Tokyo. Now I've got Lady Gaga, Poker Face. 4 minutes to eight, Loving Life, 103.1. 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Like the Quest song, 6642, 1174.

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What a classic that was. ABC by the Jackson 5. Coming up in this hour, we've got songs from Keith Urban, Sandy Tom, Mika, Alex Warren, Kate Miller-Heidke, Spice Girls, Tones and I, and Ronan Keating. But right now, we're going to be hearing Keith Urban, The Fighter, feat. Carrie Underwood. This is the Clarence Allen's Loving Life, 103.1. We are live, local, and loving it. 5 minutes past eight. Like to request your song? 6642 1174. That number is 6642 1174. Keith Urban, The Fighter.

Keith Urban, The Fighter. Loving Life, 103.1. Got another song request from my brother Blaze, and it's The Killers, Mr. Brightside. Loving Life, 103.1. Then we're going to hear the NRL song, That's My Team. My team's the St. George Illawarra Dragons, and I'm telling you, we did really good this the weekend that just went. I'll be telling you more about that next break. Loving Life, 103.1. The Killers, Mr. Brightside, Loving Life.

0: Yes. Thursday the 6th of August, we saw the Cowboys versus the Titans, and Cowboys defeated the Titans 30-8. Friday, Warriors defeated the Panthers 28-12. And then also on Friday, Roosters defeated the Bulldogs 20-18. On Saturday, we saw the Storms versus the Seagulls, and Storms defeated the Seagulls 42-20. Dolphins versus the Broncos, and Dolphins defeated the Broncos 40-32. Rabbitohs versus the Eels, and Rabbitohs beat the Eels 28-24. On Sunday, Joshy Bender will be happy with his Newcastle Knights defeating the Canberra Raiders 30-24. And then I'm happy, of course, the Dragons, for their third win this season, defeated the Cronulla Sharks 24-16. The West Tigers had a bye. That was Indigenous round. Next round's also Indigenous round, this weekend coming. And on Thursday, we're going to see Panthers versus Roosters, Seagulls versus Dolphins, Bulldogs versus Rabbitohs, Sharks versus Raiders, Eels versus Cowboys, Broncos versus Warriors, Knights versus Titans, West Tigers versus Dragons. So Damo's team versus Aquaman's team. After sponsorship break, we've got Mika, Happy Ending, and also I Wish I Was a Punk Rocker by Sandy Tom. 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
7: This

Yeah, I think that's how it's going to be a bit tomorrow morning with Sandy Tom. I wish I was a punk rocker and Mika happy ending. Because tomorrow, the boys are back for Wacky Wednesday. And they're also going to have a special guest, Ellie Metcalf, to talk about her new forthcoming new song due for release next week. That will be after 8 o'clock tomorrow. And who knows what's going to happen. Because when these two boys get together, there's no filter. So you've got to be prepared for anything. Because there's no filter when it comes to Damon Rob. That's Wacky Wednesday, tomorrow morning from 6 a.m. on Loving Life 103.1. 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With Alex Warren, Ordinary.

Kate Miller-Heidke, Caught in the Crowd, and Alex Warren Ordinary. Well, Kate Miller-Heidke and Melanie C from Spice Girls are judges on The Voice, but there's also a fifth judge, and that fifth judge is a secret judge, and that judge is Tones and I. And then Ryan and Keating is back on The Voice this year. So we've now got Spice Girls Wannabe, Dance Monkey by Tones and I, and Ryan and Keating When You Say Nothing at All. 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

0: That's When You Say Nothing at All by Ronan Keating. We also had Dance Monkey by Tones and I and Spice Girls with Wangabay. Pete's Prescriptions this Thursday from 7. So join Pete with Pete's Prescription every Thursday night from 7 on Loving Life 103.1. 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We've now got Troy Castellari, Country Ears, and Nico and Vince. That's the way, that's how you know. 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

Melissa, we stand by you. We're now going to have Luke Combs with Beautiful Crazy. I think this is my daughter, Beautiful Crazy, Kaylee. She's crazy sometimes, that little girl. But she's beautiful and she is smart. You know, she's only two. My daughter Kaylee is only two. And the words that she can say is amazing. Like, she's even that smart. She hops in the car and she goes, before I even drive off, she goes, put seatbelt on, Dad. One window up, Dad. She's really smart, my girl. So Luke Combs, Beautiful Crazy, loving life on a 3.1.

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That was Keith Urban with Kiss a Girl. 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

0: Yes, that's What a Man from the movie Sapphire. Had Jessica Mowboying it. Now I got Thrift Shop by Malcolm Moore and Slim Dusty, Ringer from the Top End. And Ringer from the Top End is for the Big River Camp Draft, which is starting this Thursday. And the Big River Camp Draft is proudly supported by us here at Loving Life 103.1.
1: What?

0: Yeah, happy birthday, Aunt Jo. I hope you enjoyed your day. After the sponsorship break, we've got Megan Tranger, Made You Look and Better This Way by the Kesha Neve, the Australian Idol 2026 winner.
1: It's that time of year, the Big River Cat Draft at Hawthorne Park from this Thursday until Sunday. 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

Yes, battered this way by the 2026 Australian Idol winger Kesha Neve and Megan Trainor, Made You Look. Well, that's going to be it for me tonight. But I'm still going to have music playing till 10. With Gun In My Hand by local singer-songwriter Shan Kay, Lee Kernaghan, Flying With The King, and Rita Ora, Let You Love Me, Kane Brown, Short Skirt Weather, Lewis Capaldi, Before You Go, Alan Jackson, It Must Be Love, High Hopes by Panic At Disco, and Mates On The Road by John Williamson. But this next song is a very special song. It goes to my mum, goes out to my mum, and it's because my mum's a bit sick at the moment. So this bloke, he wrote this song, and it was because his mother died. So he wrote it before she was dying, and he sung it to her, and she loved it. And he actually went and performed it, I think it was on Britain's Got Talent or America's Got Talent. It was one of them. And it was just a really good song. And he's not Australian, but a really good singer. And it's just a really good heartfelt song. Like, you can feel it's from the heart. And that's what songs are meant to be all about. Music is meant to be from your heart. So, when you're writing a song, it's meant to be about how you feel. So, that's why a lot of songs are, how would you say it, very emotional, because everyone goes through a time in their life where there's emotion. You're always going to have someone that ends up passing on, and you're going to have emotion. So if you are talented enough to write a song to deal with that emotion, you would write how you felt in a song. And that's what it's all about. You have a bad relationship, you write about it. You write a song about it. You have a good relationship, write a song about it. You have kids that you love so much, like Kane Brown, how he wrote the song For My Daughter. Write a song about it. You know, Kane Brown, he grew up without a dad. His dad was in jail most of his life. And he grew up without a father. And when he found out he was going to be a dad, he made a promise that he would be the best father that he can. He made a promise that he'd be a better dad than what his dad was. So he wrote that song For My Daughter. But this one here is Patrick Jorgensen, Million Questions. 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

Dad, Dad, you're never going to believe this. Oh, I'm here, I'm with Mum. Dad, guess who I was sitting next to on the plane today? And it was Slim Dusty, Dad. He had his old songbook with him, and he told me all stories about how he used to tour the country with his wife Joy and his daughter Anne. Dad, it was amazing. And he told me all about an Aboriginal drover named Trumby. Oh, we gotta go. Yeah, miss you too. Love you, Dad.

Inside each town that I visit, as I tour around this great country of ours, there is an undeniable spirit of Slim Dusty that's been woven into the fabric of our society. In my heart, I feel Slim's spirit is still out there, travelling those country miles. May Slim Dusty's name and his songs live forever.

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6: 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At number 30... 30, 30.

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0: It's that time of year, the Big River Camp Draft at Hawthorne Park. 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

0: It's that time of year, the Big River Camp Draft at Hawthorne Park, from tomorrow until Sunday. 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

0: It's that time of year, the Big River Camp Draft at Hawthorn Park. 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
1: There's to be more scrutiny put on the Townsend Collective project that was given the green light in the last Clarence Valley Council. Councillor Andrew Baker has asked several questions on notice to the General Manager about the signed partnership agreement that will cost Council millions of dollars. He says there are strict rules and regulations which need to be followed with partnerships between councils and private enterprise, and he hopes all boxes have been ticked.
2: Not only has the Office of Local Government come out with a mandatory set of requirements, but ICAC have got involved in publishing documents. Council's own panel law firms have published information on how to go about dealing with public-private partnerships, that if we do the right thing, we can't get into trouble. But I'm asking questions at this stage about, well, tell me how it's been done right so I can stand behind it.
1: Meanwhile, what was thought to be a $6 million project of council has blown out to over $9 million due to an administration error in the adding up of the costings. The motion that was put to the June 2024 Clarence Valley Council meeting was passed by all councillors, including councillors Clancy, Day, Johnston, Novak, Pickering, Smith, Tiley, Toms and Waits. Questions from Councillor Baker about the project are expected to be answered in the August business papers. Federal politicians have returned to Canberra this week after the winter break. Member for Page, Kevin Hogan, says he's expecting the government to bring in what some people refer to as the widow tax.
3: They're looking to do something there. So you'd have seen the tax increases that were announced in the budget back in May. And there's unintended consequences in our hearing and seeing about that. For example, if a couple own an asset, but then one of them die, then the asset suddenly gets a valuation put upon it and will pay capital gains tax for the remaining partner. So, you know, we don't like that, and we're encouraging the government to make changes there as well.
1: And he says despite Pauline Hanson's One Nation leaping ahead of the coalition in the polls, he still believes with 18 months until an election, the Nationals and Liberals will return to power.
3: I think what Pauline, what happened, I believe, Damo, what the trigger for this, right, I think the trigger for what we're seeing with polling numbers in Australia and one of the big sharp jolts, if you like, was Bondi. And that has changed everything. And I think Pauline, has been around a long time with a constant message around some of that, so I think that resonates. But, look, you know, I have question marks over, and I'm not criticising anyone who's looking at One Nation and looks to vote for them, because I think they are expressing frustrations. But I would say that as a coalition with Angus Taylor and Matt Canavan as our leaders, we will have very strong immigration policies. We do not want... There's 70,000 people in this country right now that we think should be sent home, and we think the number should be cut drastically. So, you know, we get it, and that's what we'll be articulating.
1: Bridges will star in the latest story collection by Clarence Valley Writers, with 60 contributors announced for the stories from the Clarence Valley 2026, themed Under the Bridge. Stories by these successful writers of all ages were selected from the 2026 Long Way Home Story Competition, and we'll see their work in print later this year, with winners revealed in the book launch in December. The Long Way Home's Claire Amon says the competition theme, Under the Bridge, hit a sweet creative spot for the writers.
4: We got 328, which was a record number. All those stories written just for The Long Way Home. There were more good ones than we could publish. So that made it very hard for the judges. We had to keep whittling our lists down. The theme was Under the Bridge. I feel that a lot of people actually went under bridges with their notebooks and took notes, because a lot of the stories are really descriptive about under Harwood Bridge or the Briner Bridge or lots about under Grafton Bridge.
1: She says now the hard work begins in readiness for the December event.
4: The book will be printed, goes off to the designer, make a beautiful cover and illustrations, and it'll be ready in December. So on December the 8th, we're having a big book launch at the Regional Gallery in Grafton, and we're announcing the winners that night. So there's more suspense for those people. There's the open category, which is basically adults with longer stories, and there's the high school category and the primary school category. So you haven't got kids competing against adults.
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1: Local athlete Will Tate has become an inspiration to Grafton Little A's. Last week, Will represented Australia on the world stage, competing in the men's 400-metre hurdles at the World Athletics Under-20 Championships in Origo, USA. Will came sixth in his heat with a time of 54.72. And that's the latest in Loving Life local news and sport. The weather details are next.
5: It's that time of year, the Big River Camp Draft at Hawthorne Park, from tomorrow until Sunday. 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
1: Cloud increasing for your Wacky Wednesday. The slight chance of a shower near the Queensland border. Zero chance elsewhere. And light winds becoming west-northwesterly at 15 to 20 kilometres per hour. The UVI today and the 5-day rating, both sitting on moderate. Looking ahead for tomorrow, fine and 23 degrees. The same for Friday. Saturday and Sunday, both fine conditions and 22, apart from some late showers on Sunday and 21. Heavy showers on Monday, 20, and more showers on Tuesday with a top also of 20 degrees. Heading for 22 today. Right now it feels like 6.5, but in fact it's 7.9 degrees. It's 8 minutes past five, and that is the very latest in Loving Life local news, sport and weather. And now you're up to date right across the Clarence Valley, first with your brekkie show at 5 a.m.

Sophie Ellis-Bextor and Murder on the Dance Floor. 5:12. You're kick-starting your Wednesday morning with Damo for our station sponsors, Harvey Lobman and South Crofton Community Aged Care. Top of the morning to you. Ah, yes, it's a wacky Wednesday. And there's a few wacky things we're going to talk about this morning. I won't let you in on a little secret just yet. We'll wait till after 6 o'clock when Rob arrives. We'll check the local news headlines coming up for you a little bit later on this hour. We'll check the Loving Life community calendar and play more of the best songs of all time, like this one from Madonna. It's Material Girl on Loving Life 103.1.

the bush to the sea and all the little towns in between, it's Kickstart Your Day with Damo. 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

0: back for good. 20 past five. You kick-starting your Wednesday morning with Damo for our station sponsors, South Grafton Community Aged Care and Harvey Norman in Grafton and McLean. We're going to play some Amber Lawrence for you. She's on her way to our station sponsor, the GDSC, this coming Saturday night. And this morning, we've got a double pass to give away. 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In fact, we might give two double passes away this morning. I'm feeling a bit generous. So we'll do that after 6 o'clock. So tune in and keep your fingers near the phone to dial 66421174 when you hear the cue to call. Rob will join us for our Wacky Wednesday after 6 o'clock. And Ellie Metcalf, one of our local musicians, she's got a new song due for release this month, and she's going to join us in the studio after 8 o'clock this morning.
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0: guitar winner Amber Lawrence and Something to Dance To. She was actually runner-up to Jessica Mowboy in The Road to Tamworth, which was a country music talent quest that started in Outback Queensland, would you believe? And I know that because the radio station I worked for in Charleville was one of the first grand finals sites for The Road to Tamworth. It was actually started by the regional Telstra Countrywide manager of Western Queensland many, many years ago. And I do remember going down to Tamworth and broadcasting the grand final live back across the network. And Amber Lawrence was runner-up to Jessica Mowboy all those years ago. And haven't they both come a long, long way? And speaking about coming a long way, she's coming to our neck of the woods. Amber Lawrence is coming to our station sponsor, the GDSC, this coming Saturday night. You can get your tickets online through gdse.com.au or through the club reception. And we've got double passes to give away this morning after 7 o'clock.
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0: Well, how's this for a great community group? The Jacaranda Embroidery Group have got their biannual exhibition happening this year, raising money for many charities. Now, since 1984, they have raised and donated $68,000 to various charities. They're a not-for-profit organisation and they've been active for more than 50 years. Which means their exhibition coming up this year will run from the 31st of October through to the 7th of November. And their exciting theme this year, embroidery has gone to our heads. With some members embroidering many different styles of heads, some are self-portraits, some are famous figures, and some are comical. Along with the theme, they've also got other works on display, plus their 5th Wednesday workshops where they learn or update a technique. If you'd like to go along, it's coming up on the 31st of October through to the 7th of November. It is the Jacaranda Embroidery Group and their biannual exhibition and proudly supported by us here at 103.1. 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

good times and great music. Loving Life 103.1 as you kickstart your day with Damo for this Wednesday morning. Of course, it is a wacky Wednesday. Rob will join us in the studio after 6 o'clock. All thanks to our station sponsors, Harvey Norman and South Grafton Community Aged Care. Lots happening in local news. Let's see what's making the news today. 60 local writers will feature in the Clarence Valley's new Under the Bridge story collection, which is part of the Long Way Home competition. Winners will be announced at the December book launch. In council news, questions are being asked about the Townsend Collective Partnership after an administrative error pushed the estimated cost from $6 million to more than $9 million. Councillor Andrew Baker expects answers at the August meeting. Federal Parliament is back and Page MP Kevin Hogan says the so-called widow tax could be on the government's agenda. He also believes the coalition can recover from One Nation's polling lead. Dog owners are being reminded that parasites such as tapeworm can spread to humans. And in local sport, Grafton's Will Tate represented Australia in the World Under-20s 400-metre hurdles, finishing sixth in his heat. The full details in the local news at 6 o'clock as we continue with the best songs of all time. 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We'll be right back.

0: Jones here at Loving Life 103.1 and Billy Ocean, get out of my dreams and get into my car. Got a Jukebox Classic coming up thanks to our station sponsor, Grafton Mazda in Turf Street. Grafton got a great new range of Mazdas now in stock where you can take one for a test drive. And after 6 o'clock this morning, he's back. Yep, he is. Well, I mean, he was here last week, wasn't he? He was here on Sunday as well. It's like we're giving him a big introduction because he's been away. But he hasn't. He's been working hard. Rob is going to join us after the news at 6 o'clock for a Wacky Wednesday.
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bush, to the sea, and all the little towns in between, it's Kickstart Your Day with Damo. 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

on to the Bad Loves with The Wait, and of course our jukebox classic from the great Sir Cliff Richard and that Living Doll. 8 minutes away from our local news at 6 o'clock. And following the news this morning, Rob will be in the studio with, of course, our Wacky Wednesday. But in the news, you may remember on Friday, Councillor Andrew Baker made some comments in regards to the Townsend Collective, and he couldn't understand why such a parcel of land worth a lot of money was basically being given away. And council, in the June 2024 council meeting, unanimously voted for the collective and a spend of $6 million. But here's the cluncher. On further investigation, the actual budget for the actual project is not $6 million. No, it's $9 million. But in the report that was unanimously voted on by the previous council at the June 2024 meeting, there was a mistake in the budget and nobody picked it up. Nobody picked it up. Well, it was an easy mistake. The adding up of the actual budget, there was quite a bit of money that was left out from the calculations. So the project's now costing $9 million. Yep, just like play money. That's right. It's not the councillor's money or the council's money. It's your money as a ratepayer. Anyway, there'll be some tough questions being asked at the

0: this monthly meeting. I'm sure Councillor Baker will not hold back and ask those questions. But a little bit disappointed that the previous council, who had a mathematician on the council, and he's still there now, didn't see the mistake. $6 million was passed, when in fact, it was really $9 million.
1: It's that time of year, the Big River Camp Draft at Hawthorne Park, from tomorrow until Sunday. Head along for a weekend of action-packed camp drafting at the Big River Camp Draft, including an additional day of drafting to include the Ulmarra Camp Draft. 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
1: There's to be more scrutiny put on the Townsend Collective project that was given the green light in the last Clarence Valley Council. Councillor Andrew Baker has asked several questions on notice to the General Manager about the signed partnership agreement that will cost Council millions of dollars. He says there are strict rules and regulations which need to be followed with partnerships between councils and private enterprise, and he hopes all boxes have been ticked.
2: Not only has the Office of Local Government come out with a mandatory set of requirements, but ICAC have got involved in publishing documents. Council's own panel law firms have published information on how to go about dealing with public-private partnerships. That if we do the right thing, we can't get into trouble. But I'm asking questions at this stage about, well, tell me how it's been done right so I can stand behind it.
1: Meanwhile, what was thought to be a $6 million project of council has blown out to over $9 million due to an administration error in the adding up of the costings. The motion that was put to the June 2024 Clarence Valley Council meeting was passed by all councillors, including councillors Clancy, Day, Johnston, Novak, Pickering, Smith, Tiley, Toms and Waits. Questions from Councillor Baker about the project are expected to be answered in the August business papers. Federal politicians have returned to Canberra this week after the winter break. Member for Page, Kevin Hogan, says he's expecting the government to bring in what some people refer to as the widow tax.
3: They're looking to do something there. So you'd have seen the tax increases that were announced in the budget back in May. And there's unintended consequences in our hearing and seeing about that. For example, if a couple own an asset but then one of them die, then the asset suddenly gets a valuation put upon it and will pay capital gains tax for the remaining partner. So, you know, we don't like that, and we're encouraging the government to make changes there as well.
1: And he says despite Pauline Hanson's One Nation leaping ahead of the Coalition in the polls, he still believes with 18 months until an election, the Nationals and Liberals will return to power.
3: I think what Pauline, what happened, I believe, Damo, what the trigger for this, right, I think the trigger for what we're seeing with polling numbers in Australia and one of the big sharp jolts, if you like, was Bondi. And that has changed everything. And I think Pauline, has been around a long time with a constant message around some of that, so I think that resonates. But, look, you know, I have question marks over, and I'm not criticising anyone who's looking at One Nation and looks to vote for them, because I think they are expressing frustrations. But I would say that as a coalition with Angus Taylor and Matt Canavan as our leaders, we will have very strong immigration policies. We do not want... There's 70,000 people in this country right now that we think should be sent home, and we think the number should be cut drastically. So, you know, we get it, and that's what we'll be articulating.
1: Bridges will star in the latest story collection by Clarence Valley Writers, with 60 contributors announced for the stories from the Clarence Valley 2026, themed Under the Bridge. Stories by these successful writers of all ages were selected from the 2026 Long Way Home Story Competition, and we'll see their work in print later this year, with winners revealed in the book launch in December. The Long Way Home's Claire Amon says the competition theme, Under the Bridge, hit a sweet creative spot for the writers.
4: We got 328, which was a record number. All those stories written just for The Long Way Home. There were more good ones than we could publish. So that made it very hard for the judges. We had to keep whittling our lists down. The theme was Under the Bridge. I feel that a lot of people actually went under bridges with their notebooks and took notes, because a lot of the stories are really descriptive about under Harwood Bridge or the Bryner Bridge or lots about under Grafton Bridge.
1: She says now the hard work begins in readiness for the December event.
4: The book will be printed, goes off to the designer, make a beautiful cover and illustrations, and it'll be ready in December. So on December the 8th, we're having a big book launch at the Regional Gallery in Grafton, and we're announcing the winners that night. So there's more suspense for those people. There's the open category, which is basically adults with longer stories, and there's the high school category and the primary school category. So you haven't got kids competing against adults.
0: Loving Life, local sport.
1: Local athlete Will Tate has become an inspiration to Grafton Little A's. Last week, Will represented Australia on the world stage, competing in the men's 400-metre hurdles at the World Athletics Under 20 Championships in Origo, USA. Will came sixth in his heat with a time of 54.72. And that's the latest in Loving Life local news and sport. The weather details are next.
5: It's that time of year, the Big River Camp Draft at Hawthorne Park, from tomorrow until Sunday. 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
1: A bit cloudy for your wacky Wednesday, otherwise a fine and sunny day with the UVI and the fire danger rating moderate today. Looking ahead for the next couple of days, 23 degrees and fine and sunny for Thursday and Friday. The weekend, 22 on Saturday, a late shower Sunday, 21, and heavy rain on Monday and Tuesday with tops of 20. Today heading for a top of 22, but right now
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8: 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Some.

0: Ralph here at Lubbock Live 43.1, 11 past 6, Damo and Ripe. It's a wacky Wednesday.
1: It is. You're an all-star, aren't you?
0: Oh, no. You're the all-star. Oh. You're the award-winning all-star, remember? Oh. You got the award.
1: Yeah.
0: I'm just a pleb.
1: You're just a pleb. That's because you didn't apply.
0: I'm for a sponsor. Like, I don't believe in that.
1: Yeah, no, fair enough.
0: So.
1: Yeah, there's some sponsors in the in some of the winners, anyway.
0: Anyway, they probably deserved it. So.
1: It went out, like I said, there was a pool of judges and it went externally.
0: Yes, exactly.
1: Out of the valley for. So, anyway.
0: Yeah. So, how's your week been? Yeah, you got to take a big, deep breath, do you?
1: Yeah, it's been flat out. Yeah.
0: Well, last week was busy, wasn't it? Because you had ASA Clarence Valley on the Wednesday, then you had open mic on the Thursday, and then you had open mic on Sunday.
1: And this week it's been Jacka meeting Monday, Harvest Moon meeting yesterday, Criterion tonight, Criterion tomorrow.
0: Wow.
1: Gig on Friday, plus the shop.
0: Jeez, so. You are busy.
1: Oh, and I'm the one that's got the least to do. Jane's doing more than that.
0: Well, guess what?
1: What's that?
0: I'm going away.
1: Oh, are you now?
0: Yep.
1: Oh, that's right. You need to get your wheelchair fitted. It's your 50th birthday.
0: So I'm catching the train tomorrow morning at 5:15, but I'm going to do the breakfast show as I go on the train.
1: Are you really?
0: Yeah.
1: Okay, cool.
0: So if there's any gaps in there, it's because we've run out of mobile phone signal. But I don't think it's ever been done before, but we're going to give it a go.
1: Hey, why not?
0: Absolutely.
1: You are well breaking.
0: And then on Friday, I'll be in the motel room doing it.
1: Okay.
0: The show.
1: What else would you be doing in the motel room early in the morning? Exactly.
0: Yeah. So I'll do that on Friday and then on Monday and then on Tuesday, I'm coming back on the train, so I'll do it again. So
1: that's very clever.
0: Well, you know, we'll give it a go. I didn't say it's going to work.
1: No, can you stick your Starlink on top of the train? Just don't put up too high.
0: Never thought about that. Yeah. Actually, I might have to make a phone call later and ask.
1: Surely the train would have Wi-Fi.
0: No, it doesn't.
1: Really?
0: No, not for passengers.
1: Oh, okay.
0: So,
1: can you talk to the driver and say, hey, dude?
0: Well, I did actually want to go up into the front and actually be with the driver, but...
1: Oh, no, that's no.
0: Not allowed.
1: No, no.
0: Back in the day, you could.
1: Back in the day.
0: Anyway, coming up a little bit later on this morning, we'll catch up with the lovely Ellie Metcalf.
1: Oh, yes.
0: She's coming in to have a bit of a... Is she going to sing? Or is she just coming in to talk?
1: I think she's coming to talk.
0: Okay. She's got a new single coming out.
1: She has got it on the 28th of August.
0: Yeah.
1: So this is a precursor.
0: Okay. We'll have a chat to her about that. And after 8:30, we'll catch up Ben from the Clarence Valley BMX Club. They've got a big weekend coming up this weekend.
1: Okay.
0: The New South Wales ACT state titles.
1: Ooh.
0: So...
1: That's a good little track down there in
0: it
1: South.
0: Is. Yeah. Yeah, I've ridden it many times.
1: In the caravan.
0: Well, don't... I mean, I did actually get the caravan up on the big mound.
1: I don't know how you did that.
0: And actually got it down without actually falling over the edge.
1: That was in the early days of you driving it too. So
0: it was.
1: That was very impressive.
0: And I did it on my own.
1: Yeah, I know.
0: So, you know, and it was Ben that actually helped me, as in gave me directions.
1: Yeah.
0: So...
1: You did very well.
0: In fact, maybe he did it.
1: Maybe next time you can actually get it on the track.
0: What, and go...
1: Get around the corners.
0: Oh, no.
1: No?
0: No.
1: Okay.
0: No, I don't think the suspension would work too well. 14 past 6, he's Ava Max.

0: Kings and Queens and Ava Max, did you fill out your census last night?
1: No.
0: Why?
1: Because we did it before that.
0: Oh.
1: Yeah, no, we did it because you had a window. You could have done it too. If you knew you were going to be home by yourself, which we usually are at that time of night, yeah, we just filled it out beforehand.
0: Okay.
1: Did you fill out all the tricky questions?
0: No, I haven't done mine yet.
1: Are you a pronoun?
0: Am I a queen or a king?
1: Yeah, exactly. Or somewhere in between. Are you a jack?
0: Of all trades.
1: Of all trades. Master of none.
0: I think, yeah, anyway, well, I'm not going to get into that because we might offend someone.
1: That's not the whole point of it.
0: No.
1: But the census has changed over time. Obviously, they ask you different questions based on what society's like from, you know, one point to another, which is sort of good to look back on, really, if you think, you know, if you went back to the 1800s, because it's every 5 years for as long as I can remember, you know, you get a sense of what society was like based on what the questions they ask. So it'll be interesting in 100 years' time what we're asking now. And if they look back here and go, oh, okay, they asked that question.
0: Very true.
1: Yeah.
0: Well, if you haven't got your actual login details or you need help, then there's a pop-up over at Grafton Shopping World between 10 and 6 today. That's the last day that it's there.
1: Can you pay the $300 fine there too?
0: Probably not.
1: For not filling it out.
0: No, well, you've got a certain amount of time to fill it out.
1: Yep, until last night.
0: No, you've got more days until last night.
1: No, didn't you have 2 weeks until last night? And last night was the last night to fill it out?
0: No.
1: Huh. Oh, that's a shame. Well, how's the government going to make any money?
0: Well, I think it's by the end of the week or something like that.
1: Is it really?
0: Yeah.
1: Okay.
0: So
1: what's the point of the date then?
0: Oh, they just want, like, just everyone on that particular date, if you know where you are, to fill it out. I mean, I'll fill it out later on today because I can remember what I did last night.
1: Can you?
0: Yeah.
1: Ice cream?
0: No.
1: There's no ice cream?
0: No, I had no ice cream last night.
1: Oh, no.
0: I forgot that I ate it the night before and finished the bucket.
1: There won't be an ice cream question, so you'll be okay.
0: Yeah. So, no, last night was a cheat night.
1: Uh-oh.
0: Yeah, KFC.
1: KFC.
0: Yeah. But then I got home and then I realised I had no ice cream and I've gone to the dogs. Oh, boys. I forgot the ice cream.
1: Did they get in the car and get you? Didn't even offer to get in the car and get you some?
0: No.
1: Well, they could have snuck out and got you some.
0: No, they've been okay. They've been good. Don't jinx it.
1: No, okay.
0: Do not jinx it, okay?
1: Touch wood.
0: Yeah.
1: Okay. Right.
0: They've been okay.
1: They haven't figured it out yet. They'll figure it out.
0: No, they won't. No, because the girls are home next week.
1: Oh, maybe they'll leave beforehand and go, oh, no, things are going to change again.
0: I think they're home Wednesday or Tuesday. No, Wednesday.
1: They come back with you?
0: No. They're driving back, but there's no room in the car for me.
1: Oh.
0: So I'm catching the train.
1: That's sad, isn't it?
0: I'll be home Wednesday afternoon.
1: Oh, nice. Hmm. That'll be good to have them back.
0: Not sure how long they're home for.
1: So they go again Thursday?
0: No, there's a volleyball tournament in Coffs Harbour, I think, that he's playing in on the weekend. So.
1: Okay, so she'll at least be home for that.
0: Yes.
1: Why don't they move the whole tournament up here?
0: How rude that they don't.
1: Yeah.
0: So.
1: What are you doing looking out the window?
0: There's someone coming in the door.
1: Is there?
0: Yeah, it's lovely Lauren. From Grafton News Agency. Lotto Plus.
1: Let's get her on the radio.
0: No, she won't come on the radio.
1: Come on, Lauren, get in the radio. that was a firm
0: Thank
1: no.
0: You.
1: That was a firm no, wasn't it?
0: Mm.
1: Yeah.
0: So. Lauren just printed off our spring newsletter.
1: Oh, cool.
0: Which is coming up very soon.
1: Oh, nice.
0: Yeah, so you can read about what's been happening here if you're a member of the radio station.
1: That's right.
0: Now, members get those. So, there won't be a competition moving to Grafton.
1: Oh,
0: of that calibre?
1: That's a shame.
0: Hmm. Anyway, I don't mind being by myself. And the dogs, we have a great lifestyle.
1: They do. The dogs get out occasionally.
0: Yeah, and pull me over and break my ribs.
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0: Down to Sydney. Apparently, it's appalling conditions down there at the moment.
1: Well, that's because it's Sydney.
0: Yeah, well, very true. Yeah, very true. Well, here's a song.
2: Ooh. 3, 4, 5.
0: Tomorrow morning on the 5:15 train, I'm out of here.
1: You are out of here. They might let you back.
0: Oh, well, they've got one to come back.

0: It's a Wacky Wednesday here at Loving Life 103.1 with Damo and Rob. Great to have your company. Thanks to our station sponsors, Harvey Norman and South Grafton Community Aged Care. Dog owners across the Clarence Valley, Rob, are being warned that parasites can pass from their pets to people, with regional communities facing a higher risk of tapeworm. Page MP Kevin Hogan's back in Canberra and expects the government to introduce what some are calling the widow tax. He does remain confident, though, the Nationals and Liberals can return to power despite One Nation's polling surge. And there's more scrutiny on the Townsend Collective project after its estimated cost jumped from $6 million to more than $9 million because of an adding up error. Councillor Andrew Baker has lodged questions about the partnership and hopes to get some answers at the next week's council meeting. Full details in the local news at 7. Let's head to the Air Newsroom right now and get a national sports update.
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2: This is Air Sport Australia First Edition. Good morning, I'm Lee Harrison. Josh Fraser has put his hand up to become Carlton's next senior coach. Jordan Tunbridge reports.
3: After months of speculation, Josh Fraser has finally declared his interest in the Blues' senior coaching job. The Herald Sun reports Fraser has told club officials he wants to be part of the selection process. Since taking over from Michael Voss in May, Fraser has led a remarkable turnaround, Carlton winning 10 of 12 games under his watch as interim coach, all but securing a wildcard final spot. Fans chanted, "We want Fraser," as he walked onto the ground after last week's win over St Kilda. Jordan Tunbridge, Melbourne.
2: Melbourne vice-captain Jack Viney is preparing to play his first game of the year in the VFL this weekend after overcoming a lengthy injury battle. Coach Stephen King says the game will give him an idea of where Viney could fit into the senior side, but won't pick him on reputation alone.
4: I'm sure everyone that played on the weekend will try and stake their claims to say I'm part of this team as well. So it's just healthy having some competition for spots again as well with Jack, with Xavier Lindsay getting back to VFL level after being injured as well. Christian Salem's came back in. It's nice to have some depth now and some pressure for spots. That's what good teams have.
2: And Geelong has submitted its response to the AFL's Please Explain for the handling of the concussion waiver scandal. An independent legal counsel's been called in to help the AFL decide whether the Cats should be punished. Turning to rugby league now, and the Rabbitohs are entering must-win territory as they look to shore up their place in the NRL finals. South Sydney will take on Canterbury on Friday night, a side hot on their heels for a place in the top eight. Forward Adam Elliott says the next month of football will be a good test of where they're at.
5: Four games left, and each of them, you know, will have their own importance. A couple of top four teams in those last couple of runs home as well, which would be great for us.
2: And Panthers fullback Dylan Edwards has been named on an extended bench for tomorrow night's NRL blockbuster with the Roosters after missing three games through injury. Wallabies lock Miles Amatasiro has been suspended for three matches after being red carded for dangerous play against Japan. He'll miss Saturday's return clash with the Brave Blossoms and the upcoming test against Argentina. Matilda's midfielder Tamika Yallop has signed for the Wellington Phoenix ahead of the coming A-League women's season. And South Melbourne Football Club wants to join the A-League after Western United was stripped of its licence. Australian all-rounder Bo Webster believes he has the runs on the board to be considered for a place in the Australian top order.
6: What I've done in my first eight tests with the bat has probably showed that I can be considered as a genuine top six batter, and the ball, you know, is an option.
2: The Aussies are finalising preparations for the first test against Bangladesh, which starts in Darwin tomorrow. Perth Wildcats forward David Oquira is leaving to play in Bulgaria after three seasons on the Cats roster. Oquira was named the club's most improved player at the end of NBL 26. Swimmer Cam McAvoy says he's obliterated all of his expectations at the Commonwealth Games in Glasgow. And Aussie surfers Ethan Ewing, Jack Robinson and George Pitar are in the last 16 at the Tahiti Pro. 11-time world champion Kelly Slater has also progressed. This is Air Sport Australia.
7: It's that time of year, the Big River Camp Draft at Hawthorn Park. 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
0: Becoming cloudy today, the slight chance of a shower near the Queensland border, but here in the Clarence Valley, zero chance of rain. Light winds becoming west-northwesterly at 15 to 20 kilometres per hour with the fire danger rating and UVI both on moderate. 23 degrees and sunny for tomorrow and Friday, sunny on Saturday and 22, late showers Sunday 21 and heavier showers on Monday and Tuesday with tops of 20. Today a top of 22 degrees, but right now
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0: Even though it's back to 1979 and I was only a couple of years old.
1: I'm loving the headphones.
0: You what?
1: I'm loving these headphones.
0: Why?
1: They're noise cancelling.
0: Oh, what are you saying?
1: Nothing. I couldn't hear anything.
0: Yeah.
1: I can see your mouth open.
0: Yeah, okay. I know you don't like my singing, and that's why I don't put it on people.
1: You should.
0: No.
1: You should share. What about on the train tomorrow? Are you going to share on the train tomorrow in the morning? Are you going to be singing the songs?
0: No.
1: Why not?
0: Because I'm a very private person. I'm very shy.
1: Are you shy?
0: Yeah.
1: Shy and unassuming.
0: It's shy and unassuming, yeah. I'd get my hoodie on and I'll just sit there. Maybe I'll put a batoclava on.
1: Into the ice cream aisle?
0: No. I don't eat on the train. Oh. I don't buy things on the train. Do you know how much it is?
1: Yeah.
0: For a Kit Kat?
1: The lasagna on the train's fantastic.
0: Well, if you've got like a gold-plated credit card.
1: Yeah.
0: I'm not. No way.
1: That's because they've got to run a long lead for the electricity to keep the oven
0: going. Don't get me wrong. I've been on the train quite a few times, and I do enjoy the train. I enjoy just being able to sit there and relax.
1: I like train travel.
0: But what I have to remember to do before I get on the train is make sure I've got some episodes of Netflix series and all that kind of stuff downloaded.
1: Yeah.
0: So I can watch them.
1: Yeah.
0: So I've got my two battery packs charged. I've got my laptop charged. I have to make sure my phone's charged.
1: Yeah.
0: So I can sit there and relax.
1: Yeah.
0: And that'll probably take an hour, and then I'll probably do...
1: There'll be no relaxing tomorrow, though, because you're on radio.
0: Until 9 o'clock. No, until midday.
1: How long does it take to get Sydney?
0: 10 hours.
1: 10 hours, is it really?
0: Yeah. So, but, you know, I want to say this, because they're a good bunch of people down there at the train station, and they listen to us. So, Sean...
1: Yep.
0: I went down there last Thursday to book the ticket.
1: Okay.
0: And I thought, you know, I could book it online... But I'd go down there face-to-face, okay? Because I wanted to have that personalised customer
1: service.
0: So much
1: better to do things in the door.
0: Absolutely. So I walk in there, and there's Velvet. She's serving another lady, and you've got Jody there that was just propping up the desk. And Sean was there. That's all right. Jody won't mind me saying that because she said, she's the smart one. I'm just here to look pretty.
1: Okay, right.
0: All right? Right. And then Sean was hiding behind the wall. Then he pops his head out because he heard my voice.
1: Yeah.
0: So, morning to you, Sean and Velvet and Jody. Is that Jody? Did I say Jody?
1: That's what you said.
0: Okay. And anyway, so I went to book the train ticket, and can you believe, right, to go on the train to book in person?
1: Yeah.
0: If you haven't got any concession, and you go first class.
1: Yeah.
0: $226.
1: Okay.
0: Okay.
1: It's cheaper than fuel.
0: However, if you book online, are you ready?
1: Yeah.
0: $158.80.
1: Oh, so they're just trying to encourage you to not go to a staff member.
0: That's right.
1: You can't run a station without a staff member.
0: That's right.
1: It's against the law.
0: So what's the government trying to do? Are they trying to actually get rid of the actual staff?
1: Yeah, this is the feeling.
0: Yeah, and that's disappointing because the staff are there and they're local staff and you want that personalised service.
1: And it gets them and it keeps them in a job.
0: Yeah, that's right. So anyway, Velvet was more than happy to book it for me online and... I was able to get the discount.
1: Good on them.
0: Yeah.
1: So if there's a workaround like that, well, they should just have that price. That's crazy.
0: Yes, I know. Anyway, I've told Richie he's going to bring it up in Parliament.
1: Morning, Richie. He's home at the moment, isn't he?
0: He is home.
1: Yeah.
0: Yep.
1: It's good to see him. He's a good fella.
0: He is. We should have had him in the studio this morning.
1: We should. Richie, where are you? If you're close.
0: He's probably at the gym.
1: Well, sometimes he's outside.
0: Having a coffee. Yeah. After he's been to the gym.
1: Yes. He does like the gym now, doesn't he?
0: He does.
1: I don't know what's wrong with him.
0: No, well, I mean, he's
1: a midlife crisis.
0: Oh. Your words, not mine. But I mean, being a politician, you've got to get rid of all the, you know.
1: Excess.
0: Yes.

0: Tones and I.
1: Oh, am I going?
0: And Dance Monkey. Of course, she's on Voice at the moment.
1: Is she?
0: Yeah.
1: Okay. I thought you want me to leave.
0: No.
1: I thought Tones was coming.
0: And Dance Monkey. Of course, she's on Voice at the moment.
1: Is she?
0: Yeah.
1: Okay. I thought you want me to leave.
0: No.
1: I thought Tones was coming.

0: No? Saturday.
1: Hmm.
0: Mm. What time?
1: Move on.
0: Do you know what time?
1: No, I don't know.
0: Why not?
1: I have to ask Mum.
0: Okay.
1: What time was I born?
0: Yeah.
1: What time did you pick me up from the hospital? Oh, dear, you get me into trouble, you
0: no,
1: do.
0: No, I don't.
1: Yeah, you do.
0: No, you don't need any help from me. Not boy. For that.
1: Not for to get into trouble. I'm always into trouble.
0: So naturally. It's just a death.
1: Yeah, exactly. You know, what have I got to lose? What are they going to do, sack me?
0: Well,
1: they can now.
0: Well, they're going to haul you up in front of the manager and go, oh, that's you. Have to talk to yourself in the mirror.
1: If only I was paid $300,000 a year, that'd be good, wouldn't it?
0: Well, they're getting a pay drop.
1: Well, then I could actually make mistakes.
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0: can, can't you?
1: Yep.
0: Wasn't there an earthquake yesterday in Colombia?
1: Actually, there was an earthquake in Broken Hill.
0: What, when you were there?
1: No, yesterday. Jeez, that's rude.
0: Well, yesterday in Broken Hill.
1: Yeah,
0: was it really?
1: Yes.
0: Big, what, like a three or something? It's good for threes and fours.
1: Yeah.

0: I don't think it was that big.
1: Oh, okay.
0: They've got their big country music festival out there at Mundi Money Plains.
1: Oh, yeah.
0: Yeah.
1: That's a very popular.
0: Here's Five for Fighting at 6 to 7.
2: I'll keep

0: 3 to 7. 5 for fighting.
1: So it's not easy to be me.
0: Sorry, I cut you off.
2: That's
0: what were you going
2: to
0: say?
2: That's a song about you.
0: Superman?
2: Yeah.
0: I'm not you. Superman, I'm Lois.
2: You say Lois or Lowest?
0: Why can't I be Lois?
2: You can be Lois.
0: I want to be Lois Lane.
2: You can be anything you like. Do you put it on your census?
0: Well, I could.
2: You could be Lois.
0: I could be Lois.
2: You could be Lois.
0: I just got to find a dress.
2: Yep, just tell
0: them. Katrina's got a few.
2: Okay.
0: I've got my man boobs out. I mean, they're big enough to fit into the bra. Although maybe I know we need size bigger.
2: Anyway, moving along.
0: 3 minutes to seven. It is a Wacky Wednesday here at Loving Life 103.1. We are live.
2: Local.
0: And we are absolutely loving it.

0: 103.1. Loving Life Local News.
1: There's to be more scrutiny put on the Townsend Collective project that was given the green light in the last Clarence Valley Council. Councillor Andrew Baker has asked several questions on notice to the General Manager about the signed partnership agreement that will cost Council millions of dollars. He says there are strict rules and regulations which need to be followed with partnerships between councils and private enterprise, and he hopes all boxes have been ticked.
2: Not only has the Office of Local Government come out with a mandatory set of requirements, but ICAC have got involved in publishing documents. Council's own panel law firms have published information on how to go about dealing with public-private partnerships, that if we do the right thing, we can't get into trouble. But I'm asking questions at this stage about, well, tell me how it's been done right so I can stand behind it.
1: Meanwhile, what was thought to be a $6 million project of council has blown out to over $9 million due to an administration error in the adding up of the costings. The motion that was put to the June 2024 Clarence Valley Council meeting was passed by all councillors, including councillors Clancy, Day, Johnston, Novak, Pickering, Smith, Tiley, Toms and Waits. Questions from Councillor Baker about the project are expected to be answered in the August business papers. Federal politicians have returned to Canberra this week after the winter break. Member for Page, Kevin Hogan, says he's expecting the government to bring in what some people refer to as the widow tax.
3: They're looking to do something there. So you'd have seen the tax increases that were announced in the budget back in May. And there's unintended consequences in our hearing and seeing about that. For example, if a couple own an asset, but then one of them die, then the asset suddenly gets a valuation put upon it and will pay capital gains tax for the remaining partner. So, you know, we don't like that, and we're encouraging the government to make changes there as well.
1: And he says despite Pauline Hanson's One Nation leaping ahead of the coalition in the polls, he still believes with 18 months until an election, the Nationals and Liberals will return to power.
3: I think what Pauline, what happened, I believe, Damo, what the trigger for this, right, I think the trigger for what we're seeing with polling numbers in Australia and one of the big sharp jolts, if you like, was Bondite. And that has changed everything. And I think Pauline, has been around a long time with a constant message around some of that, so I think that resonates. But, look, you know, I have question marks over, and I'm not criticising anyone who's looking at One Nation and looks to vote for them, because I think they are expressing frustrations. But I would say that as a coalition with Angus Taylor and Matt Canavan as our leaders, we will have very strong immigration policies. We do not want... There's 70,000 people in this country right now that we think should be sent home, and we think the number should be cut drastically. So, you know, we get it, and that's what we'll be articulating.
1: Bridges will star in the latest story collection by Clarence Valley Writers, with 60 contributors announced for the stories from the Clarence Valley 2026, themed Under the Bridge. Stories by these successful writers of all ages were selected from the 2026 Long Way Home Story Competition, and we'll see their work in print later this year, with winners revealed in the book launch in December. The Long Way Home's Claire Amon says the competition theme, Under the Bridge, hit a sweet creative spot for the writers.
4: We got 328, which was a record number. All those stories written just for the Long Way Home. There were more good ones than we could publish. So that made it very hard for the judges. We had to keep whittling our lists down. The theme was Under the Bridge. I feel that a lot of people actually went under bridges with their notebooks and took notes, because a lot of the stories are really descriptive about under Harwood Bridge or the Bryner Bridge or lots about under Grafton Bridge.
1: She says now the hard work begins in readiness for the December event.
4: The book will be printed, goes off to the designer, make a beautiful cover and illustrations, and it'll be ready in December. So on December the 8th, we're having a big book launch at the Regional Gallery in Grafton, and we're announcing the winners that night. So there's more suspense for those people. There's the open category, which is basically adults with longer stories, and there's the high school category and the primary school category. So you haven't got kids competing against adults.
0: Loving Life, local sport.
1: Local athlete Will Tate has become an inspiration to Grafton Little A's. Last week, Will represented Australia on the world stage, competing in the men's 400-metre hurdles at the World Athletics Under 20 Championships in Origo, USA. Will came sixth in his heat with a time of 54.72. And that's the latest in Loving Life local news and sport. The weather details are next.
5: It's that time of year, the Big River Camp Draft at Hawthorne Park, from tomorrow until Sunday. 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
1: A mostly fine and sunny, wacky Wednesday with the fire danger rating and also the UVI both on moderate. Fine and sunny tomorrow and Friday, tops of 23. Sunny after the fog lifts on Saturday, 22. 21 in late showers on Sunday. Heavier showers on Monday and Tuesday with tops of 20 degrees. Today we are heading for a top of 22.
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0: 11 past 7, we're going to R-O-C-K in the USA.
1: That's not how you spell USA. There's no R-O-C-K in the USA.
0: No, there's not, but it's...
1: Well, it's false advertising. Oh. You only changed his name, people can drop
0: him. Oh, dear idea. Bring them a holiday.
1: Oh, tomorrow, 5:30.
0: No. If I don't get there till 5:30, I'll be late. I miss the train.
1: How about I come with you?
0: No.
1: You didn't even
0: No.
1: You didn't even think about
0: no.
1: it.
0: No. No. No. I don't want you to come on the train with me. Thank you.
1: You want a week off.
0: I want a week. It won't be a week. It'll be a couple of days.
1: You need some respite.
0: Yeah, I do. Well and truly. Hence why we're not doing Sunday.
1: Oh.
0: Well, it's Lily's grand final day for volleyball.
1: Yeah.
0: And so I'll be at Netball Central most of the day, apparently, I've been told.
1: Okay, you've been told. You've been informed. So here's your schedule.
0: Yeah, pretty much.
1: Your personal assistant's been through it, yeah.
0: Pretty much. And then, yeah, Monday's a relaxed day, and then Tuesday I'm back on the train.
1: Okay, fair enough.
0: Yeah, so.
1: Right, we'll have a week off.
0: Oh, yeah, we will.
1: Yeah.
0: I don't care if you don't, I am. Hey, the Sunny Cowgirls.
1: Yes.
0: Were big back in the early 2000s. They were around the time of Adam Brand, when he started to get big. They were signed to a label called Compass Brothers.
1: Okay.
0: Graham Thompson was the head of Compass Brothers, and at the time, he was actually married to Melinda Schneider.
1: Right, okay.
0: They went their separate ways, and she's now married to the lead singer of the Choir Boys.
1: Right.
0: But the Sunny Cowgirls sort of disappeared from country music for a while, went away, got married, had kids.
1: Yep, as you do.
0: The sisters are back.
1: Oh, cool, okay.
0: Yeah, and they've just released a brand new single, and the video clip is quite hilarious to go with it. It's called Weather Dad.
2: Have you

0: miles all the way from Western Australia.
1: It's got all the required elements for a country song.
0: It does, doesn't it?
1: It's got a guitar and an upright bass.
0: Yeah.
1: And Telecaster.
0: Very talented, the girls. So it's good to have them back. And I don't think Jane and I actually caught up with them at Tamworth this year. I think they were at the club doing a show, but their schedule didn't sort of allow them to pop upstairs and have a chat to us at the time that we needed them.
1: Yeah, well, fair enough.
0: So
1: maybe next year.
0: Yeah, 2027. Is Jane's bags packed? Has she packed yet?
1: She's not packed.
0: Okay, but she's coming.
1: But she'll be more organised than you, so it'll be ready.
0: What do you mean more organised than me? Like,
1: have you even packed for tomorrow? See, so there you go. See, now
0: the washing's in the washing machine.
1: The washing's in the washing machine.
0: Yeah.
1: You'll do that at 4 o'clock tomorrow morning, right?
0: What? Pack?
1: Pack.
0: Yeah. Priorities.
1: Yeah, yeah. Priorities.
0: Got to get the dogs to the kennels out of Coppenhurst.
1: Is that today?
0: That's this afternoon.
1: Yep.
0: Got to go past the storage shed and pick some equipment up.
1: Yep.
0: And then come back here and do a few things before I get on the train tomorrow. Oh, I'm going to clean the house too.
1: Oh, yes.
0: Yeah.
1: Yeah, because you won't have time, because it'll be a bomb shelter, right?
0: Yeah.
1: Looking like a mini tornado flying through there.
0: Yeah, yeah, yeah.
1: Because they've been away for more than a couple of weeks.
0: You're gone.
1: You can't just blame the dogs, though.
0: No, they can't, because they don't eat off the plates that have been there since March.
1: Oh, dear. Maybe you should put them in the washing machine.
0: What, the plates? Don't tell everyone my secrets. I was wondering why there was little bits and pieces of cracked plates in the washing.
1: Yeah, yeah. And what is that crunchy bit on the plate? Yeah. Oh, it's washing powder.
0: No, it's all good. It's all good.
1: So there's enough time to clean up, right?
0: There will be, yeah, because they don't get home till the Wednesday and I get home Tuesday afternoon.
1: Oh, okay, so you're going to treat like all the other organisation stuff, you're going to leave that till Wednesday morning?
0: Yeah.
1: At 2 o'clock in the morning before you come here and do radio?
0: No, I get here, I won't have time. I get here at 2:30, so yeah. I'll have to do it after.
1: Okay.
0: So between...
1: So just don't go home and have a packet of chips because you'll be asleep. And it won't get
0: done. How did you know that happened earlier this week?
1: Oh, just a rough guess. It's just a rough guess.
0: Well, I mean, what am I supposed to do when I go home?
1: Not have a packet of chips and you'll stay awake.
0: No, actually, what I do, I don't do this, but what I do, I go up to the showgrounds and see Robbie at the coffee dude.
1: Oh, you do, don't you?
0: And yeah, you see me drive past every morning.
1: You beat the horn.
0: Yeah, exactly. So I get a bacon and egg roll and a crunchy roll and a coffee.
1: Yep.
0: And I'm done. I sit there in the sun and talk to Rob.
1: Yep.
0: And then he goes, Damo, you okay? Because I'm snoring. Yeah.
1: So out like a light.
0: He's up there right now. So if you're after a cob loaf or a bacon and egg roll.
1: Go get one.
0: Yeah, the coffee dude, one of our proud station sponsors. But, you know, I do have to do a bit of a cleaning up.
1: Yeah.
0: So, it's okay.
1: I would start today.
0: No.
1: I would, because then it's done.
0: I'll probably do the washing up tonight when I get home.
1: Yep.
0: And then pack the bag tomorrow morning.
1: At 4 o'clock.
0: Yeah, why don't they have to be at the train station until like 4:45?
1: Plenty of time.
0: Yeah.
1: You can pack a bag at 4:55.
0: Well, actually, no, I've got to walk. Because I've got to leave the car somewhere and then walk to the train station.
1: Okay, ride share?
0: No, they're not up at that time.
1: Are they?
0: Mark might be. I can probably just
1: ring Zave, get his dad in.
0: You have to graft on taxis.
1: Yeah, yeah. see if Ray will do you a favour.
0: He might do me a favour.
1: Yeah.
0: Morning, Ray.
1: Morning, Ray.
0: Yeah, I'll see you at 2:30 tomorrow morning. Oh, no,
1: he won't need you at 2:30.
0: No, true.
1: You're going to get one of them and it's going to take you 5 minutes to get there.
0: You think so? The way Ray drives?
1: From your house.
0: Oh, from my house.
1: It's only a 5-minute drive from your house to the station.
0: Depends who's driving.
1: Well, that's true.
0: Yeah. If it's me, it takes longer.
1: Yeah, you're not in a hurry, are you? You don't drive in a hurry, do you?
0: No. That's why I don't get many speeding fines. Not like my wife.
1: Oh, okay.
0: Mm.
1: She had a few, has she?
0: No, not really.
1: No?
0: Had a few red lights.
1: Yeah.
0: Mm. Okay. Yeah.
1: Aren't they optional?
0: What, the red lights?
1: Well, in town, you're only going to run over a pedestrian, potentially.
0: Yeah. Anyway, never mind.
1: Yeah. So we don't encourage red light running.
0: No.
1: No.
0: No, or pedestrian crossing running.
1: No, or running over people. No,
0: So they can sneak up on you, some people. I mean, I was coming around the roundabout near Buckley's yesterday at the clock tower and was going straight through and the cyclist just came straight across.
1: Yeah.
0: So...
1: I nearly got hit by a car on the crossing at the clock tower the other day.
0: You did?
1: Yeah. I was crossing the crossing and this lady went, I was on the crossing and she went straight past me. I was halfway across crossing. I was crossing from, you know, from the dress shop towards the clock tower, and she ran. I actually had to tap her car.
0: Really?
1: Like, yeah, I was that close.
0: Wow.
1: She did not even see me.
0: Wow.
1: She really shouldn't have been driving. So she was probably 463 years old. She probably was driving before cars were invented.
0: She was probably jealous because she wanted to be in the dress shop unlike you.
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0: 27 past. You realise I'm still going to be working on the train.
1: Yeah.
0: I'll be doing the breakfast show till midday.
1: Yeah.
0: To keep me,
1: Between
0: busy.
1: Sandwiches and chips and smoothies.
0: Sandwiches and chips. Mum's not here to pack me my lunch. I'm going to do it myself.

0: Good times and great music. Loving life, 103.1 across the Clarence Valley with Damo and Rob for our Wacky Wednesday. We're going to head to the Air Newsroom very shortly. Let's see what's making local news today. Federal politicians are back in Canberra after the winter break, with Page MP Kevin Hogan expecting a government measure described by critics as the widow tax. He also believes the coalition could turn things around its polling position for that before the next election. Locally, 60 riders have been chosen for the Clarence Valley's Under the Bridge Story Collection, the winners to be revealed in December. Questions are also being raised about the Townsend Collective Partnership. Its estimated cost has climbed from $6 million to more than $9 million following an administrative error. And Councillor Baker is seeking answers. Meantime, dog owners are being urged to protect themselves from parasites that can spread from dogs to humans. And Grafton athlete Will Tate finished sixth in the world under 20 400 metre hurdles heat, clocking up 54.72 seconds. That is fast. Well done to you, Tate. Well done to you, Will. Boy, oh boy. I put my teeth back in this morning, Rob. Time for a coffee. Let's head to the National Newsroom and get a National News update.
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2: In News Headlines, I'm Lee Harrison. Making news today, the opposition maintains the federal government's to blame for Australia's stubbornly high inflation rate. The Reserve Bank has kept the official cash rate on hold at 4.35% for its second consecutive board meeting. Metro Petroleum says it's terminated arrangements with 9 operators after illegal tobacco raids on its stores nationwide. The Australian Border Force carried out the operation after reports some servos were selling illegal tobacco products, including vapes. Australia will follow New Zealand and vaccinate endangered wildlife against H5 bird flu. 231 cases of bird flu have so far been recorded across Australia, with most in South Australia. And the death toll from an earthquake in Colombia has risen to at least 160. Many people are still trapped. A state of emergency has been declared. In air sport, Melbourne vice-captain Jack Viney is preparing to play his first game of the year in the VFL this weekend after overcoming a lengthy injury battle. Panthers fullback Dylan Edwards has been named on an extended bench for tomorrow night's NRL blockbuster with the Roosters after missing 3 games through injury. And South Melbourne Football Club wants to join the A-League after Western United was stripped of its licence. These stories and more today. This is Air News.
1: It's that time of year, the Big River Camp Draft at Hawthorne Park, from tomorrow until Sunday. 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
8: Did I not push the button?
0: If you don't behave yourself, I'll send you there.
8: Oh, to where? To the sea?
0: No, to South Grafton Community Aged Care.
8: Well, they won't take me.
0: Oh, yeah, yeah, oh, they would.
8: No, they only take people near 50.
0: Fine. Fine and sunny today. Unless they get 3 meals a day. The fine danger rating and the UVI are both moderate.
8: Plenty of ice cream.
0: looking ahead tomorrow. Fine and sunny in 23. That's right. There's none of that motel.
8: Yeah, no chip.
0: 23 and fine on Friday, 22 on Saturday.
8: Sleep whenever you like.
0: Sunday, late showers in 21.
8: Watch as much neighbours and home away as you can get.
0: Neighbours is finished. Heavy showers on Monday in 20 and showers on Tuesday and also 20 degrees.
8: I should get rid of home and away as well.
0: Wash your mouth out.
8: Press the button there.
0: 22 degrees are expected top today, but right now...
8: 7.8.
0: Are you sure?
8: I saw the screen before you flicked it over.
0: 23 to 8, that is the latest in... Did you just snort?
8: No.
0: 23 to 8, and that is the latest in Loving Life, local, national news, sport and weather.
8: You're up to date.
0: Oh, dear. Oh, beat me up, Scotty. Take me away now.

0: 7. I remember when that came out.
1: Yeah. How old were you?
0: I was 10.
1: You were 10?
0: Yeah.
1: Okay. You'd have been bopping to that on the radio, wouldn't you?
0: I think I was. And I remember going to Expo 88 and Mum organised a bus to go up there with a group of friends and people from my high school. I wasn't in high school then, but from she worked there. And my cousin came with us. And he went into, they had like a recording studio there.
1: Yep.
0: And I think he performed that one.
1: Okay.
0: Yeah.
1: I remember them building Expo 88. We were working there.
0: Oh, yeah.
1: Not at Expo, but just around the corner.
0: All right. Yeah. That was good.
1: It was good.
0: Yeah.
1: Yeah, yeah, built that in the fun park and all that sort of stuff.
0: Yeah.
1: On the old parkland that was there.
0: And the monorail?
1: Yep.
0: So, and then we got lost.
1: How'd you get lost? Oh, there's a river on one side and streets on the other.
0: Yeah, well, I think we've gone on the train and we shouldn't have gone on the train. I don't know. That was a long time ago now.
1: It was a long time ago, wasn't it? Now you're old and memory cells are starting to wander away.
0: Last Wednesday night at Roaches, our proud station sponsor, was ASA Clarence Valley.
1: That was a good night.
0: Yeah.
1: It was a really, it's such good quality there.
0: How was the crowd?
1: At the good, it probably wasn't as full as last time. There's still a lot of people in the room.
0: Yeah.
1: But they're so appreciative of the music. And there's plenty of people that come that aren't actually playing musicians. They just come and sit and listen to it. It's a good night.
0: Because you've got like, you know, probably what, half a dozen performers.
1: Yeah, I think it was nine slots.
0: Yeah, so. Okay. And you've got like, well, 3 or 4 hours of music.
1: Yeah.
0: Free.
1: Yeah, free. And it's good quality music.
0: Yeah.
1: And it's original music too, which is
0: awesome.
1: That's great.
0: Well, the winning song was a song called Lilydale, which was performed by Glenn McClymont and Sam Morrow.
1: Yep.
0: You were there because you're part of the expert industry panel.
1: Let's go industry panel.
0: Just the industry panel?
1: That'll do.
0: Not the expert?
1: No.
0: No, just the industry panel.
1: Industry expert.
0: Okay, all right.
1: Okay, righto.
0: And they were chosen as the winning song.
1: Yeah, and yeah, by all three of us, actually. We don't talk to each other as judges. We just judge.
0: But you don't judge.
1: No, we don't judge. We write numbers down on a piece of paper, and everyone agreed that the numbers were higher for this particular performance.
0: Did you need the calculator?
1: No. Actually, okay. I'm the one that adds it all up again.
0: Oh, do you really? Oh, okay. Maybe you should go work for council.
1: Oh, yeah, they need some help with the calculator.
0: Anyway, getting back.
1: It's easier to swap a 6 and a 9. It's just the same number upside down.
0: Getting back to this is their winning song recorded live from Wednesday night courtesy of 953 Live Sound. This is called Lilydale at 18 to 8.
2: All right, this is a song called Lilydale in case you weren't here earlier.

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1: Recorded live from 953 Live Sound.
0: Apparently.
1: Yeah, good on you, Glenn. We'll see you in December.
2: Yes.
1: For the grand final.
2: He'll be one of the finalists.
1: The what?
2: The finalists.
1: And will be judged by the expert panel.
2: They won't be judged?
1: No.
2: They will be writing numbers on a page from people from the industry.
1: Yeah, well, there you go.
2: There's no experts on that page. No drips under pressure.
1: Song called Lily Dale from Glenn McClymont and Sam Morrow.
2: Yes.
1: Last week's winner and the winner for the month of August. And,
2: yeah. And Glenn, of course, is ninth part of the ninth chapter.
1: Oh, well, there you go.
2: Yeah.
1: So you learn something new every day. 11 to 8, we're going to take a short break. We'll come back.
2: Ninth part of the ninth chapter.
1: Oh, well, there you go.
2: Yeah.
1: So you learn something new every day. 11 to 8, we're going to take a short break. We'll come back and catch up with a

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0: It is a Wacky Wednesday right across the Clarence Valley here at Loving Life 103.1 with Damo and Rob. Well, thanks to our station sponsors, Harvey Norman and South Grafton Community Aged Care. I had time to head out now to Clarence Valley Anglican School for our school chatter and catch up with Darren McConnor. G'day, Darren. How are you?
1: I'm good, thank you. Yourself?
0: Look, not too bad for a Wacky Wednesday. You're a Year 5, 6 teacher out there at CVAS, and you have the new Futsal Academy start last week with the trials. Tell us more about that.
1: Yep, so we've been going all year with our students at school, and we're inviting other students from other schools to come and have a go. And yeah, there was a trial last week, which was very successful.
0: So what's happening with the actual academy itself? What's that starting to look like?
1: So we're fortunate to have specialist coaching from the Australian Futsal Association. John Cook, the coaching director, comes and gives us some coaching every week. And basically it's exciting because it gives students a pathway through to represent the school, through to local and regional competitions. So, for example, a couple of our teams in the high school did really well a few weeks back and have qualified for the Far North New South Wales

0: Champion of Champions finals in Coffs Harbour.
1: Fantastic.
0: Where they're playing today.
1: That is fantastic, isn't it?
0: Yes, it is. And if they win that, they go on to the Australian Futsal Association Championships. So,
1: wow.
0: Yeah, it gives everybody a chance to, progress.
1: Yeah, that is terrific news. So with the actual academy itself, have you got more trials coming up?
0: So we have an in-school one this week, and then we'll be opening up again next year to other students.
1: All right, fantastic. People can, of course, get more details by checking out CVAS's Facebook page. Now, other things happening at CVAS, you've got the opportunity to book a campus tour.
0: Yep, so you're able to book a tour of our campuses, and if you do that, it allows students and their families to get a genuine feel for our community and the environment, and helps them evaluate whether we're the right fit for them. And you could bring your family and children with you on the tour. And all the information, as usual, is on the website, or you can call us here at school.
1: All right, fantastic. And that number is 66428205. Now, it's really important that our kids get ready for school, and you've got the popular free pre-kinder come and play sessions that run throughout the year.
0: Yes, they do. So it's an hour-long session, and it's an opportunity for the children whose parents are considering pre-kinder to enjoy an immersive experience with our other pre-kinder students. And the pre-kinder program itself is a year-long orientation into school life, and the come and play can be a useful tool to help transition and reduce anxiety.
1: Yeah.
0: So parents come along to it, and they can chat with our pre-kinder teacher, Cody, and she can explain more to them while they're here.
1: And, of course, if you want to get more details, contact Hayley, 66428205. And just finally, you've got enrolments now open for 2027.
0: Yeah, absolutely. The year's going very quick, and it's daunting to look ahead to next year already.
1: It is.
0: But, if people are looking ahead to schools next year, and thinking of changing schools in 2027, to get in touch with us. So we have our own transport options for students travelling from as far north as Iluka and as far south as Coffs Harbour, and also Nana Glen and Glen Ray.
1: So if people would like to get more details about that, check out the website, or of course they can give the school a call.
0: Absolutely.
1: Fantastic. Great. It's great catching up with you once again. Thank you so much for your time this morning. Have yourself a great rest of the week, and we'll talk to you again soon.
0: Thank you very much.

0: 103.1. Loving Life Local News.
1: There's to be more scrutiny put on the Townsend Collective project that was given the green light in the last Clarence Valley Council. Councillor Andrew Baker has asked several questions on notice to the General Manager about the signed partnership agreement that will cost Council millions of dollars. He says there are strict rules and regulations which need to be followed with partnerships between councils and private enterprise, and he hopes all boxes have been ticked.
2: Not only has the Office of Local Government come out with a mandatory set of requirements, but ICAC have got involved in publishing documents. Council's own panel law firms have published information on how to go about dealing with public-private partnerships. That if we do the right thing, we can't get into trouble. But I'm asking questions at this stage about, well, tell me how it's been done right so I can stand behind it.
1: Meanwhile, what was thought to be a $6 million project of council has blown out to over $9 million due to an administration error in the adding up of the costings. The motion that was put to the June 2024 Clarence Valley Council meeting was passed by all councillors, including councillors Clancy, Day, Johnston, Novak, Pickering, Smith, Tiley, Toms and Waits. Questions from Councillor Baker about the project are expected to be answered in the August business papers. Federal politicians have returned to Canberra this week after the winter break. Member for Page, Kevin Hogan, says he's expecting the government to bring in what some people refer to as the widow tax.
3: They're looking to do something there. So you would have seen the tax increases that were announced in the budget back in May. And there's unintended consequences in our hearing and seeing about that. For example, if a couple own an asset, but then one of them die, then the asset suddenly gets evaluation put upon it and will pay capital gains tax for the remaining partner. So, you know, we don't like that, and we're encouraging the government to make changes there as well.
1: And he says despite Pauline Hanson's One Nation leaping ahead of the Coalition in the polls, he still believes with 18 months until an election, the Nationals and Liberals will return to power.
3: I think what Pauline, what happened, I believe, Damo, what the trigger for this, right, I think the trigger for what we're seeing with polling numbers in Australia and one of the big sharp jolts, if you like, was Bondi. And that has changed everything. And I think Pauline, has been around a long time with a constant message around some of that, so I think that resonates. But, look, you know, I have question marks over, and I'm not criticising anyone who's looking at One Nation and looks to vote for them, because I think they are expressing frustrations. But I would say that as a coalition with Angus Taylor and Matt Canavan as our leaders, we will have very strong immigration policies. We do not want... There's 70,000 people in this country right now that we think should be sent home, and we think the number should be cut drastically. So, you know, we get it, and that's what we'll be articulating.
1: Bridges will star in the latest story collection by Clarence Valley Writers, with 60 contributors announced for the stories from the Clarence Valley 2026, themed Under the Bridge. Stories by these successful writers of all ages were selected from the 2026 Long Way Home Story Competition, and we'll see their work in print later this year, with winners revealed in the book launch in December. The Long Way Home's Claire Amon says the competition theme, Under the Bridge, hit a sweet creative spot for the writers.
4: We got 328, which was a record number. All those stories written just for The Long Way Home. There were more good ones than we could publish. So that made it very hard for the judges. We had to keep whittling our lists down. The theme was Under the Bridge. I feel that a lot of people actually went under bridges with their notebooks and took notes, because a lot of the stories are really descriptive about under Harwood Bridge or the Bryner Bridge or lots of that under Grafton Bridge.
1: She says now the hard work begins in readiness for the December event.
4: The book will be printed, goes off to the designer, make a beautiful cover and illustrations, and it'll be ready in December. So on December the 8th, we're having a big book launch at the Regional Gallery in Grafton, and we're announcing the winners that night. So there's more suspense for those people. There's the open category, which is basically adults with longer stories, and there's the high school category and the primary school category. So you haven't got kids competing against adults.
0: Loving Life, local sport.
1: Local athlete Will Tate has become an inspiration to Grafton Little A's. Last week, Will represented Australia on the world stage, competing in the men's 400-metre hurdles at the World Athletics Under-20 Championships in Origo, USA. Will came sixth in his heat with a time of 54.72. And that's the latest in Loving Life local news and sport. The weather details are next.
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1: A mostly fine and sunny Wednesday. The UVI and the fire danger rating both on moderate as we head for a top of 22 degrees. 23 and fine and sunny for tomorrow and Friday, 22 on Saturday. Late showers on Sunday, 21, and heavy showers on Monday and Tuesday with tops of 20. Right now,
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1: It's nothing better than Aussie music.
0: Exactly. And it's not homegrown.
1: Because that's
0: our theme song.
1: It is. We use that as a snippet into it.
0: Yeah.
1: But that basically makes a good link, though.
0: Well, why is that?
1: Because we have a previous performer from Homegrown.
0: Can you believe it's almost 12 months? It was September last year that we actually had our next guest in the Homegrown studio.
1: Yeah, that's mental. When you said that this morning, I thought, no way.
0: I know. And look how far she's come.
1: Amazing, isn't it?
0: Ellie Metcalf, hello.
2: Hello.
0: How are you doing?
2: Great.
0: Welcome back to the program.
2: Thank you.
0: Now, you've been pretty busy the last 12 months.
2: I have been, yes.
0: You've been on the road recording.
2: Yes, I have.
0: Tell us about your journey. You went and recorded with Rod McCormack and Gina Jeffrey's son.
2: Yes, Jackie McCormack.
0: Yeah.
2: Yeah, no, it was so much fun. We headed down, we're there and back in 2 days.
0: Yeah.
2: So we went there Saturday morning. We left at 3:30 in the morning to get there by, what time did we have to be there? Like 10?
0: Wow.
2: 10 a.m. And then the first day we just recorded the whole song, so where it all came together. So I went into the studio with what I had, my acoustic version. And then Jackie, he just put the whole song together. He did all the instruments himself. And it was just amazing to see all that happen. We were in the studio for 8 hours and then we went back to the motel and then woke up the next day and did vocals on Sunday.
0: Wow.
1: It's a funny process, isn't it? Because you go, right, sing it again, right, sing it again, right, sing it again, right, sing. Which one do you want? Sing it again.
2: Yeah, yes. A lot of repetitive.
0: And so how did you sort of get to be recording with Jackie? What's the connection?
2: Yeah, so I do mentoring with Max Jackson. And I speak with her once a week, and her producer is Rod McCormack, Jackie's father. And, she got me in contact with Jackie, and we were speaking over the phone and just organised a date to go down there, and, yeah.
0: Wow.
1: It's not how lucky are you to have access to a real mentor?
2: She's amazing.
0: So how'd that come about? I mean, she's, you know, pretty high up there.
2: Yeah.
0: She's the next Gina Jeffries.
2: Yeah, she is. So I met her at Tamworth Country Music Festival a few years back, and I've just been messaging her, and she was like, why don't we jump on a Zoom once a week, and she'll give me mentoring. So from there, I've been doing it for 12 months now, and, yeah, she's helped me with the whole song process of just how to put it out, things that you wouldn't even think you have to do. Like, I would not know if Max didn't teach me the whole thing. So she's been really great through the whole process.
0: Because being an independent artist and not having a record label behind you is quite daunting, isn't it?
2: Yeah, definitely.
1: It's a tricky process too. There is a lot to think about before you don't just record a song and out you go.
2: Yeah.
1: You've got to get your marketing right, your teasers right, make sure it's on the platforms ready to go.
2: Yeah.
1: Are we getting a teaser this morning?
2: Yeah, of course.
0: So tell us about the song. It's called The Joker.
2: Yes.
0: Where'd this sort of song come from?
2: Yeah, so this song came from not personally something that I've been through, but what I've seen people I know go through, and I'm sure it happens with a lot of people. And it's basically just about this one guy that seems to play all the girls pretty much.
0: So he is
2: the Joker in the deck of cards. So
0: right.
2: You have your king, your queen, you know, all the things. And he's the Joker. So the one that you throw out of the deck pretty much.
1: There's nothing I can say to that. I wasn't going to say anything silly about you as a young child or a young teen. I wasn't going to say that you were that sort of person.
0: Let's have a listen. He's Ellie Metcalf.

0: How good is that?
1: That's great, isn't it?
0: That's fantastic.
1: I like it. It's very measured. It's not rushed. It's very easy, you know, your first song to rush and feel like you'd put 1,000 words into it. It's great. I like it. Well
2: Thank
1: done.
2: You.
0: So when does it come out?
2: So it comes out on the 28th of August.
0: Okay, so a couple of weeks.
2: Yeah, yeah. So you can follow my Instagram. It's Ellie Metcalf Music, and I've been putting a lot of teasers out there, and I will have a pre-saved link coming up very shortly so you can pre-save the song, and it will be out on all streaming platforms.
0: And, of course, we'll play it here.
2: Thank you.
0: And then, yeah, go on.
1: Well, that's homegrown.
0: Well, that's what I'm thinking. Yeah. We should get you back in. I mean, it'll be almost 12 months since you're in the studio.
2: Yeah.
1: And if we do it the 2 days after the release, and we can actually really talk about the whole song.
0: That's right.
1: So that sounds like a
0: smart idea.
1: Yeah. All right, let's do that.
0: Fantastic. All right. As long as you're happy to come back in and be with the two Ronnies.
2: Yeah, let's do it.
0: Yeah, okay. Sounds like a plan.
1: One of us will be sensible.
0: Going to put the pressure on you. When are you going to get your friend Max Jackson to come to Grafton?
2: Let me speak with her tomorrow.
0: Yeah, do that.
2: I can't guarantee anything, but I'll let her know.
0: You've got the connections now.
2: Yeah.
1: And we've got the big, beautiful Sheraton Theatre that you got to play on.
2: Yeah.
1: For Make Music Clarence Nellie.
2: I'll sort something out.
0: All right, sounds like a plan.
1: Awesome.
0: Thank you for coming in.
2: That's okay, thanks for having me.
0: That's all right, we'll see you on the 30th.
2: I'll see you then.

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0: Well, it's a union of souls, and she likes me for me. Hey, well, Leonardo.
1: Got no choice, really. Gonna like you for something.
0: You had to come up with something, didn't you? You're like, it's, you just can't help yourself.
1: Well, it's on the script.
0: What script?
1: Say something stupid. Isn't that my whole contract? Say something stupid.
0: Yes, well, you know.
1: You've got to go to your, play to your strengths, right?
0: Not your weaknesses.
1: No.
0: Look, the big BMX New South Wales ACT state titles is coming up on the weekend.
1: Yes.
0: Down the BMX track. We're going to catch up with Ben Smith, the president of the Clarence Valley BMX Club, after 8:30. But before then,
1: yes,
0: we're going to learn how to make lily pilly jam and pepperberry.
1: Ooh, lovely.
0: Don't sound so excited.
1: Oh, it's Aussie?
0: Absolutely, it's Aussie.
1: Yeah, that's right.
0: The Aussie way.
1: Yes.
0: Christy's going to join us next.
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8: This week we've been exploring the native ingredients that gradually found their way into the Australian kitchens. While many settler families longed for the orchards they had left behind, establishing new fruit trees took a lot of time. Apples, pears and stone fruit needed years before they would produce a worthwhile harvest, so preserving fruits just had to evolve. Alongside the familiar European fruits that slowly filled their orchards, people began appreciating the remarkable native fruits that grew all around them, discovering flavours unlike anything they'd tasted before. So Australia is home to hundreds of edible native fruits, many of which will never hit our commercial shelves. Some examples are the Kakadu plum. It's famous for its incredible vitamin C content. Finger limes, you can find those every now and again, and they burst with tiny citrus pearls. Davidson plums are a deep purple and wonderfully tart. Rye berries bring a hint of clove and cinnamon. My personal favourite is the sour currant. I find those around the mini water area when they're in season. But one of the most familiar that we probably walk past every day here in the Clarence Valley is the beautiful lily pilly trees. Lily pillies are an evergreen tree with glossy green leaves and a soft pink new growth. In spring, they're covered with fluffy cream flowers that attract birds and bees, and then they produce clusters of colourful berries that ripen through shades of pretty pink, crimson, magenta, finally into a deep purple. They're often planted as hedges and garden trees, so yeah, people walk past them every day without realising that those berries are actually edible. You might even have one in the backyard. Their flavour is crisp, tart and refreshing, often compared to a cranberry with gentle hints of apple and sometimes cinnamon. Some people think they're a bit boring, but I like them. While they're a little bit sharp to be eaten fresh, they are actually perfect for jams, jellies, syrups and sauces. So to complement our Lily Pilly jam today, we're going to add some native pepperberry, which is a small dark berry that comes from an Australian rainforest shrub. And once they're dried and ground, they have like a really warm peppery flavour. So just a few pinches of that, add just a little something special to some sweet and savoury dishes. So to make our Lily Pilly jam with our native pepperberry, we're going to put a kilo of ripe lily pillies into a saucepan with a quarter cup of water and simmer that for around 10 minutes until they're nice and soft. Adding a kilo of sugar and the juice of one lemon and about a quarter teaspoon of our ground native pepperberries. Stir this until our sugar has dissolved, then bring it to the boil and cook for around 15 to 20 minutes, just until that jam reaches setting point. Carefully pour your jam into warm, sterilized jars and seal while they're hot. So this is really delicious spread on toast or spooned over warm scones, or if you want something a little bit fancy, it's a beautiful complement to put on a cheese board with, you know, crackers and dried fruit. So whether you're growing these in the bush or if you've found some planted in your backyard, Australia's native fruits remind us that some of the most distinctive flavours have been growing here all along. Sometimes it takes a little bit of a closer look to discover what's already here on our doorstep. So go out and enjoy our landscape and find out what native food lives around you. Try something different.
2: From the bush to the sea and all the little towns in between, it's Kickstart Your Day with Damo and Rob. 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
1: Oh, it's time to go.
0: You're going now.
1: Sweetness, I love this.
0: Now, I will see you when I'm older and wiser.
1: Well, you'll definitely be older.
0: And I'll be wiser.
1: Okay, sure. Have a great time in Sydney. Happy birthday.
0: Thank you. And thanks for coming in this morning.
1: That's right.
0: Behave yourself.
1: I brought brekkie.
0: Just do everything that Jane says, all right?
1: That's the smartest way to go.
0: 28 past 8. News on the way next.

0: From the bush to the sea and all the little towns in between, it's a Loving Life 103.1. It's a Wacky Wednesday with Damo and Rob. He's heading off to work. We've got a very special guest coming up in the studio to talk about the big BMX championships happening this weekend in Grafton. Let's see what's making local news today. Grafton athlete Will Tate has represented Australia on the world stage, finishing sixth in the 400-metre hurdles in the World Athletics Under 20 Championships. In council news, the Townsend Collective project is facing fresh scrutiny over a costing error, seeing the project estimate rise from $6 million to more than $9 million. Councillor Andrew Baker's questions are expected to be answered in the August business paper. 60 writers will have their work published in the Clarence Valley's Under the Bridge story collection that launches in December. And in federal politics, Page MP Kevin Hogan expects a proposed measure, some call a widow tax, to be put before Parliament this week, and says the coalition still has time to recover from One Nation's lead in the polls. Full details in the local news at 9 o'clock.
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2: In News Headlines, I'm Lee Harrison. Making news today, the opposition maintains the federal government's to blame for Australia's stubbornly high inflation rate. The Reserve Bank has kept the official cash rate on hold at 4.35% for its second consecutive board meeting. Metro Petroleum says it's terminated arrangements with 9 operators after illegal tobacco raids on its stores nationwide. The Australian Border Force carried out the operation after reports some servos were selling illegal tobacco products, including vapes. Australia will follow New Zealand and vaccinate endangered wildlife against H5 bird flu. 231 cases of bird flu have so far been recorded across Australia, with most in South Australia. And the death toll from an earthquake in Colombia has risen to at least 160. Many people are still trapped. A state of emergency has been declared. In air sport, Melbourne vice-captain Jack Viney is preparing to play his first game of the year in the VFL this weekend after overcoming a lengthy injury battle. Panthers fullback Dylan Edwards has been named on an extended bench for tomorrow night's NRL blockbuster with the Roosters after missing 3 games through injury. And South Melbourne Football Club wants to join the A-League after Western United was stripped of its licence. These stories and more today. This is Air News.
1: It's that time of year, the Big River Camp Draft at Hawthorn Park. 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
0: Hey, fine and sunny, wacky Wednesday, the Bureau says, and the outlook for tomorrow, fine and sunny and 23. The same for Friday, looking good for the weekend, 22 degrees and fine for Saturday, late showers Sunday and 21, heavy showers on Monday, 20, and more showers Tuesday, also 20 degrees. Heading for 22 today, right now sitting on 11, it's 23 to 9, and that is the latest in national news, sport and weather.
6: The

0: Elton John, and I'm still standing, 20 to 9 here at Loving Life 103.1. Well, he's only just standing, the president of the Clarence Valley BMX Club, because it is going to be a huge weekend. Ben Smith, g'day.
1: How you going, mate?
0: I am terrific. How are you going, more importantly?
1: Mate, just running on a bit of fumes at the moment. Yeah, it's only still a few days away, but I'm trying to muster up some energy to keep it going.
0: The club's got a huge weekend, and I know when we did the Come and Try Day, I think it was last year, wasn't it? Or was it earlier this year?
1: Time gets by.
0: I know. I think it was late last year, and we were talking about this particular weekend. Yeah. And I forgot that I was turning the big 5-0, otherwise I would be there this weekend.
1: You wandered up well, yeah.
0: I did, yeah. And I'm escaping town for a reason. But this has been a long time in the making. Tell us about how the actual club got to host this.
1: So our governing body, I was cycling, they send out a sort of reminder once a year, and it's actually a you've got to sort of apply for a state round for the next year. So it sort of comes out 18 months before the event's going to be on. Then you sort of go through that process and you sort of muster around together as a committee and go, oh, can we do this? Can we pull this off? And, a few nervous moments, and then next thing the application goes in and off we go, yeah.
0: And I mean, I saw you the other day working down there. You were basically mapping out where all the marquees are going because you're expecting a fair few competitors.
1: We had to sort of just make sure we could fit as many people in as possible and get a visual on what we're looking at. And so entries closed on Monday night. We've got 400 riders coming to town.
0: That's fantastic. Yeah. And so all those riders are going to bring, obviously, family members.
1: Yeah.
0: They've all got to stay somewhere.
1: Yes.
0: Yeah. So it's good for the economy.
1: Absolutely, yeah. No, that's what we're hoping for anyway. We've done a fair bit of promoting for, not just in town, but, through to Clarence Valley to, visit and have a look and stay at certain places there.
0: So this is the New South Wales ACT state title. So this is one of the rounds, is that right?
1: Correct, yeah.
0: Okay, so what happens after this round? Do they go on to another round and then the championships?
1: Yeah, so this is round 5. Round 6 is at Terrigal in early September, so only a few more weeks away for that. And then a few weeks after, end of September, is the state titles at Lake Macquarie in Newcastle.
0: Wow, okay. Yeah. All right, so could you hold the state titles in a couple of years' time, do you reckon? See how this weekend goes.
1: Let me recover first.
0: Are you riding this weekend, by the way?
1: I'm participating, yeah.
0: Okay. So did you come off your bike recently?
1: Yeah, we had down at Taree, we had the round 3 and 4. They had a doubleheader, so Saturday and Sunday. So big job from the club down there to pull off 2 days of racing was, awesome.
0: Okay.
1: And, myself and another competitor, we came a little bit close on the track, had a bit of a cuddle, and down we went.
0: And did you break anything?
1: No, thankfully I didn't break anything. I just had a bit of grazing. But
0: how was the other bloke?
1: Exactly the same. We both walked away with the same grazes on our hips. And
0: do you ever get to a point where you go, oh, I'm too old for this?
1: Well, I should have probably asked myself that question a couple of years ago when I bought a BMX bike.
0: Midlife crisis.
1: Yeah. So here I am enjoying it. Kids love it. So.
0: And speaking about kids, three of your female riders were at the World Championships recently, and one of them came away with the World Championship title. How good is that for the club?
1: Amazing.
0: Yeah.
1: I can't say any more for... Talia and also Brenner and Talia as well, how they did, represent the club and how they rode, how they trained, everything they did to get to where they were,
0: Which is fantastic.
1: Amazing, yeah.
0: And your numbers for, kids coming through must be increasing.
1: Yeah, well, we're sort of blown us away this year. Even just last week racing, we had 52 riders on a Wednesday night and just... it's insane.
0: And I know that when we were the last there, you were talking about upgrading the track. Did that end up happening? Have you done that?
1: Yes. So the track's looking very nice at the moment. It got resurfaced back in March.
0: Mm-hmm.
1: It's holding up really well. So it's taken a lot of load off the volunteers and members to come along each weekend and patch it up and get it, keep it safe.
0: Yep.
1: So no, it's looking amazing.
0: Which is fantastic. All right. So this weekend. Practice Saturday, racing the championship on Sunday.
1: Yep.
0: What time does it get underway?
1: Practice is sort of pretty much from 8 o'clock till 5 o'clock on Saturday. It's going to be just all day practice there. Talia is actually running a coaching session in the middle of the day, so that should be pretty cool. Sunday, I think practice kicks off around 8 o'clock in the morning as a little practice session before racing commencing at 10 o'clock.
0: Fantastic. And obviously you'll have canteen available there all day.
1: Yeah, we've got a good lineup of some goodies over there. So, and again, the other thing is that spectating's free, so come over and have a look. Canteen's going to have a lot of goodies. You have our pies and bacon egg rolls and sausage sandwiches and... Yeah, nachos.
0: Just keep Coach G away because he'll probably have one of each.
1: Well, he might come over for the donuts. We've got a donut
0: really?
1: vendor coming as well. We've got a couple of coffee vans. We've got snow cones. Just got Braun from the Royal. He's going to supply his wood-fired pizza oven as well.
0: So, wow.
1: Mate, it's, yeah.
0: Well, Coach G is a bit like Homer Simpson, isn't he?
1: Yeah.
0: Yeah. He likes
1: you said
0: donuts.
1: It.
0: Oh, did I? No, you told me to. You told me to say it. All right. And obviously, I've been noticing online, you've got so many fantastic local businesses that jumped on board as sponsors. I mean, it's phenomenal.
1: Absolutely. It's, that's blown us away as well. Yeah, it's been a lot of work going around town and, talking to our various businesses. And just, times are tough, but they have just, dug into their pockets. And being more than grateful to help. Yeah, it's awesome.
0: Which is great. Well done to you and to the committee. I know it's not just yourself. You've got a big team behind you.
1: Yeah.
0: And it's great that you've been able to get to this far. A couple of days to go before everyone arrives. Good luck on the weekend.
1: Thank you.
0: And don't fall off your bike. Just stay on it.
1: Yeah, I'll bubble wrap
0: myself. You're trying. Yeah, good on you, mate. I appreciate your time. Ben Smith, president of the Clarence Valley BMX Club and, of course, the big championships this coming weekend and supported by us here at 103.1.
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0: Michael Bublé, and haven't met you yet. 9 minutes away from the news at 9 o'clock. All the latest in local news on the way. So much happening this weekend. Like, we just spoke with Ben about the BMX happening on Saturday and Sunday. Well, starting tomorrow is the Big River Camp Draft. And on Friday morning, we'll catch up with Lee from our station sponsor, Lee's Country Wear and Rug Repairs, and have a chat to her about that. But it starts tomorrow with the Ulmarra Camp Draft. So this is the really exciting thing, is Big River and Ulmarra have joined forces, and they've got this big event happening tomorrow, Friday, Saturday and Sunday, happening at Hawthorne Park Equestrian Centre. And that's what I love about local groups sort of coming together and working together and making it a big event. And then, of course, Danny McLean, you've got the Working Dog Trials as well, put on by the McLean Show Society. So there's so much happening across the weekend in the Clarence Valley. And lots of people are going to be in town as well. So if you see some people wandering around that look a little bit lost, say g'day to them. Welcome them to the Clarence Valley, and give them a helping hand if they need some directions of where to go. Because it's great that we've got, you know, an event like the BMX in town that's bringing competitors, and they have to stay somewhere. Then of course you've got the camp draft, but they'll stay at the actual equestrian centre out there at Hawthorne Park in their horse floats and so forth. Some may decide to, you know, go into the motels, or they'll just put the swag out.
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Special sponsor, Grafton Mazda in Turf Street, Grafton, and Higher and Higher. The very latest in Loving Life, local news and sport is coming up next at 9 o'clock. We'll continue with the better music mix for your workday right through to midday. You've got me. And then, of course, after that, the Country Lunch Pack with, of course, James this afternoon, followed by our after-school show with Young McKinley and also Jazzy this afternoon, plus a brand-new voice from 6 o'clock on the radio tonight. Now, don't forget that Amber Lawrence is performing at our station sponsor, the GDSC, on Saturday night. I've got a double pass to give away if you'd like to go along. Jump on the phone right now, 6642 1174, 6642 1174. 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

0: 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Loving Life Local News.
1: There's to be more scrutiny put on the Townsend Collective project that was given the green light in the last Clarence Valley Council. Councillor Andrew Baker has asked several questions on notice to the General Manager about the signed partnership agreement that will cost Council millions of dollars. He says there are strict rules and regulations which need to be followed with partnerships between councils and private enterprise, and he hopes all boxes have been ticked.
2: Not only has the Office of Local Government come out with a mandatory set of requirements, but ICAC have got involved in publishing documents. Council's own panel law firms have published information on how to go about dealing with public-private partnerships, that if we do the right thing, we can't get into trouble. But I'm asking questions at this stage about, well, tell me how it's been done right so I can stand behind it.
1: Meanwhile, what was thought to be a $6 million project of council has blown out to over $9 million due to an administration error in the adding up of the costings. The motion that was put to the June 2024 Clarence Valley Council meeting was passed by all councillors, including councillors Clancy, Day, Johnston, Novak, Pickering, Smith, Tiley, Toms and Waits. Questions from Councillor Baker about the project are expected to be answered in the August business papers. Federal politicians have returned to Canberra this week after the winter break. Member for Page, Kevin Hogan, says he's expecting the government to bring in what some people refer to as the widow tax.
3: They're looking to do something there. So you'd have seen the tax increases that were announced in the budget back in May. And there's unintended consequences in our hearing and seeing about that. For example, if a couple own an asset, but then one of them die, then the asset suddenly gets a valuation put upon it and will pay capital gains tax for the remaining partner. So, you know, we don't like that, and we're encouraging the government to make changes there as well.
1: And he says despite Pauline Hanson's One Nation leaping ahead of the Coalition in the polls, he still believes with 18 months until an election, the Nationals and Liberals will return to power.
3: I think what Pauline, what happened, I believe, Damo, what the trigger for this, right, I think the trigger for what we're seeing with polling numbers in Australia and one of the big sharp jolts, if you like, was Bondi. And that has changed everything. And I think Pauline, has been around a long time with a constant message around some of that, so I think that resonates. But, look, you know, I have question marks over, and I'm not criticising anyone who's looking at One Nation and looks to vote for them, because I think they are expressing frustrations. But I would say that as a coalition with Angus Taylor and Matt Canavan as our leaders, we will have very strong immigration policies. We do not want... There's 70,000 people in this country right now that we think should be sent home, and we think the number should be cut drastically. So, you know, we get it, and that's what we'll be articulating.
1: Bridges will star in the latest story collection by Clarence Valley Writers, with 60 contributors announced for the stories from the Clarence Valley 2026, themed Under the Bridge. Stories by these successful writers of all ages were selected from the 2026 Long Way Home Story Competition, and we'll see their work in print later this year, with winners revealed in the book launch in December. The Long Way Home's Claire Amon says the competition theme, Under the Bridge, hit a sweet creative spot for the writers.
4: We got 328, which was a record number. All those stories written just for the Long Way Home. There were more good ones than we could publish. So that made it very hard for the judges. We had to keep whittling our lists down. The theme was Under the Bridge. I feel that a lot of people actually went under bridges with their notebooks and took notes, because a lot of the stories are really descriptive about under Harwood Bridge or the Bryner Bridge or lots about under Grafton Bridge.
1: She says now the hard work begins in readiness for the December event.
4: The book will be printed, goes off to the designer, make a beautiful cover and illustrations, and it'll be ready in December. So on December the 8th, we're having a big book launch at the Regional Gallery in Grafton, and we're announcing the winners that night. So there's more suspense for those people. There's the open category, which is basically adults with longer stories, and there's the high school category and the primary school category. So you haven't got kids competing against adults.
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1: Local athlete Will Tate has become an inspiration to Grafton Little A's. Last week, Will represented Australia on the world stage, competing in the men's 400-metre hurdles at the World Athletics Under 20 Championships in Origo, USA. Will came sixth in his heat with a time of 54.72. And that's the latest in Loving Life local news and sport. The weather details are next.
5: It's that time of year, the Big River Camp Draft at Hawthorne Park. 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
1: And a very good Wednesday morning to you. The Bureau says mostly fine and sunny today. The UVI and the fire danger rating both on moderate. Tomorrow, we're heading for a top of 23 degrees. The same for Friday. Saturday and Sunday, both fine conditions, tops of 22 with some late showers about on Sunday. Heavier showers on Monday and Tuesday with tops of 20 degrees. Today, we're heading for a top of 22.
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Let him be the cat. More of it for your workday. Loving life. 103.1. That is Hanson. Where is the love? Hello, it is Dave with you right through till midday today. Then James will keep you company with the country lunch pack. And throughout the afternoon, plus from 4 o'clock, McKinley is on the radio. Then, of course, Jazzy. 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

No wonder she was crowned Female Vocalist of the Year of the Golden Guitars only a couple of years ago. 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This is You Too. Beautiful day.

0: Sheryl Crow. Better music, more of it. Loving Life 103.1 and Soak Up the Sun. Got a beautiful day on the way today. A little bit cooler than we've had over the last couple of days. Bit of rain coming our way by the end of the weekend. But, of course, the Big River Camp Draft getting underway tomorrow. 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That gets underway tomorrow, part of the Omara Camp Draft. It's going to be a big day down there at Hawthorne Park, right through until Sunday. So make sure you get down there and support that. Plus, you have the BMX state titles and the cattle dog trials in McLean. It's a big weekend in the Clarence Valley, isn't it? Hey, on the way for you, some Billy Ocean.
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0: Ah, yes, when the going gets tough, the tough keep going. It's Loving Life 103.1. It's a Wednesday morning with Damo right through to midday. Keeping you company. 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We're going to check in on the latest in local news headlines at 10 o'clock. First, though, with Tom Cochran, Life is a Highway.
1: Love's like a river that you travel on. There's one day and the next day gone. Sometimes you bend, sometimes you stand. Sometimes you turn your back to the wind. There's a world outside.

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1: Clarence Valley Councillor Andrea Baker is seeking answers about the Townsend Collective project, approved unanimously by Councillors Present in June 2024. Originally described as a $6 million project, its cost is now expected to exceed $9 million following an administrative error. Councillor Baker wants confirmation that regulations governing council partnerships with private enterprise have been followed. Federal politicians are back in Canberra this week following the winter break, and Page MP Kevin Hogan says he expects proposed government measures described by some as the widow tax to be discussed. 60 riders of various ages will feature in stories from the Clarence Valley 2026 Under the Bridge. Competition winners will be announced at the December book launch. Local dog owners are also being urged to protect themselves against parasites transferable from pets to people. And Will Tate has inspired Grafton Little Athletics after representing Australia in the 400-metre hurdles at the World Under-20 Championships, clocking 54.72 seconds. That's some of what's making local news and sport today, Wednesday, August 12.
0: It's that time of year, the Big River Camp Draft at Hawthorne Park, from tomorrow until Sunday. Head along for a weekend of action-packed camp drafting at the Big River Camp Draft, including an additional day of drafting to include the Ulmarra Camp Draft.